0: This is Whiskey India, 6 Mike, announcing the Colorado Emergency Reporting Net will air in 5 minutes at 6:30 p.m. This is a short directed net where everyone is welcome to check in. Prior to the net opening for general check-ins, and at this time, I'm taking early check-ins from CERN volunteer monitors and board members of the Colorado Connection. All volunteer monitors and board members, if you have business for the net, please indicate so when checking in.
1: Good evening, Will. This is November 0, Delta Mike Papa, Dave, N0, DMP. Over.
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4: Kilo Foxtrot 0, Tango X-ray Lima, Tom, KF0TXL.

I'll take that little break in the traffic to acknowledge everybody who's checked in so far. So up first, I had an early check-in from KF0MVS, Tracy. After that, I had November 0, Delta Mike Papa, Dave. Dave, you're coming in through loud, clear, and crisp today. Alpha India 0, RC. RC, you're also coming in loud and clear. Tiny bit of background static, but also could have just been my AC that kicked up. After you, I had Kilo Tango 0 Delta, Walt. You are coming through loud, clear, and crisp. And then after you, I had Kilo Foxtrot 0, Tango X-Ray Lima, Tom. And Tom, you're coming through loud. And I had to turn down my volume when you came through, but you're coming through loud and clear. If anybody else tried to check in that is a CERN volunteer monitor or a Colorado Connection board member during that, and I did not acknowledge you, please call back again.

0: Nothing heard. This is Whiskey India 6 Mike, still taking early check-ins for the Colorado Emergency Reporting Net. If you are a Colorado Connection board member or a CERN volunteer monitor, please feel free to check in now.
1: Kilo, Kilo, Zero, Charlie Oscar, Papa, KK, Zero, COP, Rick.
2: Kilo, Foxtrot, Zero, Lima, Whiskey, Echo, Mike, KF, Zero, LWE.

And with that break, I'll take the next two check-ins, which are Kilo Kilo Zero, Charlie Oscar Papa, KK Zero, COP, Rick. You're sounding loud and clear today. Thank you for your check-in. And after you, I had Kilo Foxtrot Zero, Lima Whiskey Echo, KF Zero, LWE, Mike. You are also sounding loud and clear into the repeater today. I did not hear any static on either of your guys' transmissions. And thank you to everybody who's checked in for everything you guys do. I'm still taking early check-ins for a couple more seconds before I start the net. If you are a CERN volunteer monitor or board member, please check in now.

0: 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This is the Colorado Emergency Reporting Net in conjunction with Colorado Connections Repeaters Incorporated, meeting every evening at 6:30 p.m. for 15 minutes. We practice copying information needed to report an emergency to 911, and we provide the organization for licensed amateur radio operators to monitor the Colorado Connections statewide frequencies to answer any call for help. If there are any stations needing a break-in for emergency traffic, please say break and your call sign, and we will suspend the net until your traffic is resolved. My name is Will, Whiskey, India, 6 Mike, and I'm this evening's host. Pause for a quick reset. 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This is the Colorado Emergency Reporting Net, inviting anyone anywhere to check in just for the count. 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
0: And there's our first 3. First up, we have Kilo, Foxtrot, Zero, Tango, X-Ray, Charlie, Tom, in Fountain. Tom, you are loud and clear on my radio. Do I have your information correct?
1: Yes, sir, 100% correct. Thanks a lot, Will. Have a good evening.
0: Okay, I hope you have a great evening, and there was a slight bit of hum on that last transmission, but nothing to be worried about at all. After you, I had Kilo, Foxtrot, Zero, Papa, Lima, Romeo, James, mobile and around Sedalia. I hope I got that right. James, you might come back with any corrections?
2: No, Will, you got it 100% correct. And thanks for everything you guys do. This is Kilo Foxtrot Zero, Papa Lima Romeo, back to net.
0: Hey, thanks for checking in, James, and I almost forgot to give you your signal report. You do have a bit of road noise, but you're mobile and around, so that's kind of expected. After you, I had Kilo Bravo Zero, Tango Victor Hotel. Ed in Longmont, you are loud and clear as usual, Ed. Do I have your information correct?
4: Sure enough do, Will. Thanks for what you do. TV0 TVH, back to you.

0: the repeater reset real quick. But hey, thank you for checking in. And at this time, I'll take the next three callers. Feel free to call now.
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0: take two, I guess. First up, we got Kilo Zero, Quebec, Mike, Lyle, and Parker. There was a bit of noise on your signal, but I can make you out perfectly fine. But do I have your information correct?
1: That is correct, Will. Thank you for doing the net, and enjoy your evening. K0QMM, back to net.
0: And just to refine what I said to you earlier, it's just a small little hum in the background. Almost just sounds like you have something like a fan behind you. But it's not blowing directly into the mic, so it just sounds like a bit of motorized sound. After you, we got Whiskey Delta Zero, Charlie Uniform Juliet, Floyd, and Security Whitefield. Floyd, do I have your information correct? Does your signal seem pretty crystal clear to me?
2: QSL, Will. QSL, all 100%. Thank you for doing the net.
0: Thank you for your check-in, and I hope you have a wonderful evening, 73s. At this time, I'll take the next three callers. Three callers, feel free to call right now.
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0: We got another set of three. First up, Alpha Echo Zero, Zulu Victor, Chain and Silt. Chain, do I have your information correct this time now that I'm not butchering your name?
6: Hey, you did a good job. Oh, I always love talking about my name over the air. Yep, good copy, and this is AE0ZV, back to net. Thank you for hosting.
0: Well, AE0ZV, always a pleasure. Hope you have a wonderful evening. After you, we got Kilo Alpha Zero, Zulu November Sierra, Steve, mobile in around Colorado Springs. Steve, do I have your information correct? As you had crystal clear signal with no road noise, I might add.
4: Yes, that's all correct. Thanks. Have a great evening. KA0ZNS, back to net.
0: I need to get whatever car you're driving because it sounds like you're not. Anyway, after you, we had Kilo Foxtrot Zero, Golf, Oscar November, Bob in Westminster. Bob, you did have a bit of static on your signal, but you were loud enough over that I didn't have any issue copying you. As long as I got all your information correct, did I?
5: Everything is correct, Will. I'm just playing with the handheld to see what it would do, but thank you.
0: Hey, thank you for checking in, and you're doing very well to get into the repeater, and yeah, it's just a bit of background hiss, so nothing to worry about too much. At this time, I'll take the next three callers. Three callers, feel free to call right now.
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0: I'm going to stop there real quick with a quick two, which one was extremely broken up. So first up, the one that I got all of, Kilo Foxtrot Zero, Whiskey Oscar Lima, James and Aurora. James, do I have your information correct? You were loud and clear, by the way.
1: Information is correct. Man, I must be late, but, you know, it's all right. Back to that. KFZ, the WOL.
0: Hey, I appreciate you checking in today, and I hope you have a great rest of your evening. After you, there was a station that was trying to call, and I only got part of your call sign, and I did not get your name or location. It was a Kilo Echo Zero Tango Echo. That's all I got from your call sign. 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

0: 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This is Whiskey India 6 Mike, and please stand by for a quick announcement. 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Once again, that's whiskey.charlieoscar-charlieecho-romeo-november.oscar-romeo-golf. And pause for another quick reset. I'm still taking check-ins for the Colorado Emergency Reporting Net. If you would like to call in, please give us your name, location, and call sign in ITU Phonetics. And after three callers have called in, I will give you a signal readability report to make sure I copied your information correct. This is Colorado Emergency Reporting Net. Asking anyone anywhere to check in, please do so now.
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0: There's our three. First up, we got Kilo, Delta, Nine, Lima, Oscar Hotel, Kurt in Colorado Springs. Kurt, great to hear you on the repeater today. Do I have your information correct with your crystal clear signal?
4: Yes, that is correct.
0: I may just be eating my words just now, but there was a bit of a static on that last transmission. I'm not sure if that was there on the first one. It might be on my end or it might be elsewhere. But just wanted to give you a heads up, Kurt, that way in case you have the ability to improve your signal in the future. After you, we got Kilo Foxtrot Zero, Whiskey Charlie Delta, Jim in Colorado Springs. I didn't actually write down a note for your how your signal was sounding at the time. Do you mind calling back and making sure that I got all your information correct, and I'll give you your signal readability report.
2: This is KF0 WCD. Hopefully you can get me here. I'm mobile, so we'll see how I am depending on terrain.
0: Oh. All right, Jim, you are coming through loud and clear. Zero static on my end, zero road noise. But do I have your information correct?
2: Yes, sir, you do. Thanks for taking care of the net today.
0: Hey, it's my pleasure, and I hope you have a wonderful evening. After you, I had Kilo, Foxtrot Zero, India, Papa, Delta, Kevin, and Thornton. Kevin, as always, you have a full fighting signal, loud and clear, at least at my station. So, do I have your information correct, Kevin?
3: You're 100% Will, and the first caller in this last group, I did hear noise in his system as well. KF0 IPD.
0: Well, Kevin, I appreciate that, and I hope you have a wonderful evening. It's always great to hear that my interference hunting has been fruitful. I have time for just one more set of check-ins. If you'd like to check in just for the count, please call now.
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7: Kilo Echo Zero Papa, November Golf Mark in Castle Pines.
0: All right, there's our three. Thank you, three, for being the last three. Up first, I had N0 CPR from Aurora. My hand cramped up during your name, so I did not actually write it down. I apologize. Do you mind coming back with your name real quick?
5: N0 CPR. The name is Tyler in Aurora.
0: N0 CPR. Tyler in Aurora. Tyler, your signal is full quieting, crystal clear. Sounds like you're right next to me. Do I have your information correct?
5: Everything is correct. Thank you, sir. And zero CPR back to NUT.
0: I appreciate you verifying that, and I hope you have a wonderful evening. After you, I had Alpha Kilo Zero Uniform, Aaron and Inglewood. Love the new call sign. Do I have your information correct? As you were loud and clear into the repeater as well.
6: Hey, thanks for that, my friend. Yes, indeed, that's all correct. AK0U, back to net. Have a good evening.
0: Have a wonderful evening, and try not to use your old call sign. I have done that too many times so far. For you, I got Kilo Echo Zero, Papa November Golf, Mark, in, I believe it was Castle Pine. Come back with any corrections, please.
7: You got it correct the first time. KE0 PNG. Back to you.
0: And your signal is also crystal clear, and I thank you for being the last check-in of the net. And with that, this is Whiskey India 6 Mike Will, thanking each of you for participating in this evening's net. Remember, the Colorado Traffic Net meets on this frequency at 7 o'clock. We thank the Colorado Connection Repeaters Incorporated for the use of their statewide repeater system. To make a donation to help them provide and service the repeaters for all users, please go to www.colcon.org. I'll say again, whiskey, dot Charlie Oscar Lima, Charlie Oscar November, dot Oscar Romeo Golf. Remember, while you're on the webpage, be sure to look at the homepage for updates, the repeater page for current status, and their plans page. The Colorado Emergency Reporting Net returns this frequency to all users now. 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

0: Good evening, Colorado. This is Frank, KS0RWS. I will be the next control station for K0NS. The Colorado section net, traffic net will begin at 1900 Mountain Standard Time. Whiskey India 6 Mike, Will, are you going to be our stern monitor out there this evening? Over.
1: That is affirmative. This is Whiskey India 6 Mike, here to monitor for the next hour in case anybody needs to call for help when 911 is not available. I got no traffic and I'm down here in Fountain. Whiskey India 6 Mike, Will.
0: Awesome. But the net acknowledges WI 6N. Will, thanks for doing what you guys do out there for us. If you need to use the Colorado connection to make a quick call prior to the net, please do so now. That control is standing by.

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This is Kilo Foxtrot Zero, Romeo Whiskey X-Ray. I am net control for K0NPS. This is a directed NPS section traffic net. The purpose of this net is to pass formal, written, and third-party traffic where allowed by law. We need to practice for emergencies on the Colorado Connection daily, and this net maintains direct liaison with the entire traffic system. Is there any emergency, priority, welfare, time-sensitive, or certified traffic for the net? Over.

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1: Good evening. This is November 0, Charlie Victor Lima. Charlie in Westminster, and I have one for Longmont. That's one for Longmont.
2: And this is WA3QLW. I'm holding one for KB0VJJ. 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
0: Copy that. The net acknowledges N0CVL with traffic for Longmont and WA3QLW with traffic for Kilo Bravo Zero, Victor Juliet Juliet. Did I get that call sign correct? Over.
2: That is correct, over.
0: All right, are there any other stations holding traffic for the net, over?

0: All right, Vinette is holding traffic for Longmont and one for individual KB0VJJ. Is there anyone on Vinette that can handle that traffic? Over.
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0: Bob, let me back up on this here again. Good to hear. God, I can't remember right here. You renewed. Glad to help. Again, good to hear you renewed. Glad to help. A break. Signature is Leslie. Whiskey Alpha 3, Quebec Limo Whiskey, WA3KLW, and no more.
1: 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Roger, WA3QLW, KB0BJJ with K2AD operating. Roger, number 720 routine, thank you. And the backstory on this is we had sent a message to the Traffic League that our KB0BJJ call sign expired and we didn't get the typical, hey, renew your license on via the national traffic system. So I sent a teaser to Leslie, and we are now renewed and valid and on the air. So thank you, Leslie. Back to Nest, KB0VJJ.

0: thank you both for handling that traffic and for the backstory on that. The net is still holding traffic for Longmont. Are there any stations on the net that can handle traffic for Longmont? Over.
1: Kilo, Foxtrot, Zero, Quebec, Gulf, Tango. John in Eaton, and I can take that Longmont traffic.
0: Excellent. Great to hear from you, John. KF0QGT, please contact M0CEO to collect your Longmont traffic.
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2: 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Please copy message number 964, routine, Hotel X-Ray Charlie Golf, from amateur call Kilo 5, Alpha November Papa. Check of ARL9, KT Texas, Katie, I spell Kilo Alpha Tango Yankee. There is a timestamp here. It's a mixed group, 1202 Zulu, July 15. This is going to Mike. I spell Mike India Kilo Echo, and I have no idea how to say this last name. X, that could be a typo. You know what? I'll just spell it. Echo, X-ray November, X-ray Romeo, amateur call, Whiskey Zero, India Charlie Hotel. Address figures 8540 Summerlin. I spell Sierra Uniform Mike Echo Romeo Lima India November. Initials Papa Lima. Longmont, Colorado. Zip figures 80503. I have no phone number, but I do have an email. Pause for reset. Email is airlandseaman@gmail.com, and I'll spell that. It's Alpha, India, Romeo, Lima, Alpha, November, Delta, Sierra, Echo, Alpha, Mike, Alpha, November, @gmail.com. 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

0: figure 7-3. I'll repeat that. ARL 70, figures 2-0, FT8, 1714 Zulu, July 12th, X-ray, figure 7-3. Break for Phil's, then SIG.
1: Go with signature.
0: Signature is Bill. I spell Bravo, India, Lima, Lima. Amateur call, Kilo, Alpha, 9, India, Kilo, Kilo. And no more.
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0: I appreciate you handling that, John. 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
2: This is KN0 RWX. Thank you for all set control for K0 NPS. Thank you, Charlie and John, for handling that traffic. Before we move to check-ins, are there any other stations with traffic for the net? Over. Okay, that clears the board for current traffic. The net is now calling for traffic handlers to check in. Traffic handlers only, check in now, please. Over.
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4: Good evening again. Leslie, Whiskey Alpha 3, Quebec Lima Whiskey, WA3QRW. Do have some announcements for the net when that is time over.
5: Kilo Romeo 4, Kilo November X-ray, Nate in Commerce City. I will have the same cadence as Peyton. No traffic.
6: 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Whiskey 0, Echo Echo Romeo with no traffic, over.
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2: All right. The net acknowledges WA3Q. WA3QLW does have traffic. Acknowledges AI0RC, KR4KNX, and W0EER. Are there any other station traffic handlers that would like to check in? Check in now, please. Over.
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0: and that acknowledges AE0RE. Before we move on to general check-ins, WA3QLW, please go ahead with your announcements. Over.
1: All right, thank you very much. And that exchange there was a reply to the message that was sent to me on the HFNet just a few minutes ago. And it brought to light something here that apparently is being skipped at times. We have 10-year licenses now, and it's almost hard to remember when they're due. I just renewed mine, so I'm good to 2036 now. But apparently K0VJJ, which is the call sign of the Colorado Connection, K0VJJ, did not get a renewal notice, didn't get it from the ARRL, didn't get one from W5YI, or N1IQI, who normally send those announcements out, or those notices out, especially N1IQI sends it by radiogram, but W5YI and ARRL contacts the trustee, and apparently talking to Doug, they got no notice. So fortunately, they got the license renewed. But kind of a reminder to keep on top of our licenses. You know, put it clear in something that'll let you know when it's coming up. Okay, let me get a reset here. All right, speaking of coming up this coming Saturday is the DPRAA MegaFest. It's at the Palmer High School. And the doors open for general public at 8 a.m., but they open at 6 a.m. for vendors. Colorado Traffic League is a vendor there. We will have two tables. One will have our normal display, and another table will be with some goodies were donated. If you have items to donate, that's great. If you have personal items to sell, please do mark the items. And then let those who are staffing the table know so that, if not, the money's going to go into the donation pool. and it's going to get confusing at that point. So do let us know if you bring personal items that you want to sell. And, of course, as always, we will need some help in staffing the table because, hey, we all like to get around it. It's the mega fest. I like to call it the Dayton of the Rocky Mountain region. All righty, that's all I've got from here. W83KLW, I'll be back to that.
0: Thank you, Leslie, for those announcements. Good tip. Keep your license renewed and keep it from going away. So, Net Control is now calling for all stations to check in. Please state your name, call, name, location, and any business that you have for the net. Over.

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1: Four. All who have checked in. One last call for check-ins. Anybody anywhere, feel free to check in now. Over.
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0: Yep. 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
3: Kilowatt, Charlie Zero, Sierra, Delta Foxtrot, Sheldon, Fountain, KC0, SDF, back from the mountains.
1: And that acknowledges KC0SDF, Sheldon. Excellent. Great to hear from you. Are there any other stations that would like to check in to the net? Over.

0: All right, you are now dismissed as we move to the informal portion of the net. The Colorado Traffic League is a 501c3 public charity that runs this net. You can become a member of the CTL with a basic level of participation with no dues. For information about joining the CTL, please visit our website at k0nts.org. I spell Kilo out. Zero. November Tango Sierra, decimal Oscar Romeo. Stations who have not already checked in, check in now. Over. Any stations interested in learning about the traffic system or how to become a member of the Colorado Traffic League, please visit k0nts.org for more information about this net. I will remain on frequency after the net take fleet check-ins. Thanks to all who have participated in this evening's net, including Reset. WI6M, our CERN monitor, thanks for being out there. N0CVL, WA3QLW, K2AD, KF0QGT, AI0RC, KR4KNX, W0EER, AE0RE, KF0TXL, and KC0SDF. Reset. Our thanks to the Colorado Connection System of Statewide Link Repeaters for hosting this evening's net. The Colorado Connection relies on our support for its operations. Please visit their website at colcon.org. I spell Charlie Oscar Lima, Charlie Oscar November, decimal Oscar Romeo Golf, to see how you can help and for more information about the Colorado Connection Repeaters. This is K0NTS with KF0RWX as net control, closing the Colorado section traffic net and returning the system to normal operation at 1920 Mountain Standard Time and 0120 Zulu. 7-3 and good evening.
1: KR4K, and that's the comment. KF0RWX or anybody, do we know when K0NTS expires? I can't relying on the system now and hoping that all that piece of paper or whatever I use will be around.
2: Nate, you were getting very noisy there. What was that you were asking about K0NTS? The license has been renewed. We renewed our license, I think it was last year. That's what you were asking about.
1: Copy. That was my question. Sorry, I was like basically eating my microphone. KR4KNX clear.
2: Yeah. We and that's what kind of surprised me when I saw that. And of course, I recognized the number and everything else and called Doug, and it's like, okay, and that just kind of reminds me, so I got that on my notes here to remind people, yeah, watch the licenses, because with a 10-year license, you know, having fun, it sneaks up on you fast before you know it's due for renewal, but so anyway, glad the KP0BJJ was able to get renewed, and but anyway, it also shows where ARL somehow did not send out a reminder, nor did W5YI send a reminder, because I got a familiar by it. I never got one from N1IQI because he would be looking right now to send anything that where license is coming up in August. So he's not going to see the minors renewed. But anyway, it's kind of weird. Anyway, just got to watch those licenses, guys, in WA3QIS.

Kilo Foxtrot Zero Quebec Foxtrot Juliet. Is that correct? Last caller, please come back with your call sign one more time. This is Whiskey India 6.

lab station calling to try to see if they could reach. You came through extremely broken. Do you mind increasing your power or trying a bit higher elevation? Either or. But I could barely make you out, and your last transmission, I almost made none of what you set out. If you wanted to try again, please call back.

0: Kilo Foxtrot Zero, Quebec Zulu Juliet. This is Whiskey India 6, Mike. I am able to hear you a bit better now, but you are extremely staticky. That's all I can really say about that. But I was able to make out your call sign that time a lot clearer.
1: Yeah, I don't know how to turn up my power on my handy-talkie, because I'm just talking to my handy-talkie, and I'm just trying to get as high as you can. Zero, Foxtrot, Zero, Quebec, Zulu, Juliet.
0: Alright, sounds good. There was RWX who was trying to hail somebody real quick, so are you in need of any type of assistance or anything, or is it just you wanted to get a signal report out there and see if you could make contact? That way he can get back to hailing who he needs to hail.
1: Just trying to make a contact, but
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0: KS0 RWX, thank you for jumping in. And Kilo Foxtrot Zero, Quebec Zulu Juliet. I believe that's correct. No, you're more than welcome, and it's more than encouraged to use this repeater to make contact and talk to people and get to know, you know, your fellow hams and just talk about things and all that type of stuff. If you're trying to reach out to somebody specific, feel free to call out to them. And otherwise, I am here to talk if you would like to talk about anything at all. But once again, you are still fairly staticky on your signal, but other than that, you are making it into the repeater, and we're happy that you're talking on it. This is Whiskey India 6 Mike, and I will be waiting for your response.
1: I always forget. Do you know what repeater this is? Kilo Foxtrot Zero, Quebec Zulu Juliet.
0: Yes, sir. This is the Colorado Connection, or Colcon. That is a statewide linked repeater system that has, I believe, above 18 systems. Now I have to double-check the website as well as ask some of my peers, but it's got repeaters all over the state. So I'm down in Fountain, and the name here is William. Whereabouts are you located at this point in time, and how far are you shooting to make it to the repeater, do you know?
1: I'm in Mustafa, the Air Force Station. I'm trying to reach as far as it'll go without nobody trying to make out what I can do. Kilo Foxtrot, Zero Quebec, Zulu Juliet.
0: Hey, that's a beautiful part of the city here in Colorado Springs. I'm actually on the opposite side of Colorado Springs from you. So, it's wonderful that you're on the repeater. It's great to hear some people calling out for others. And if anybody else wants to hop in and say hi, they're more than welcome to if you have the time. But you're perfectly making it up to the Colorado Connection repeater, which is on the top of Cheyenne Mountain, if that's the one you're trying to hit. If you're trying to hit something more up north, then, oh, my goodness, you're going pretty far. But if you're on the 130 frequency, then you're hitting the one on Cheyenne Mountain, and you're doing a great job of that. With a handy talkie with a ton of foliage around you. So I'm actually going to go and grab myself a cold water because I am parched, and I hope you yourself stay hydrated, stay safe, and this is Whiskey India 6 Mike. I will be monitoring and clear on your final.

KF0QZJ. I had my second radio on. I just want to let you know that last transmission came through extremely broken up. If you can hear me, your last transmission came through extremely broken. You do not need to respond to this call out to you. You do not need to respond. I just wanted to give you the information that that one almost didn't come through at all. It was extremely broken. So maybe you moved down from your high point, or maybe something else happened and the tree shifted. Regardless, your transmission did not get through to the repeater, but I would still like to wish you a wonderful day. 73, I will keep an ear out for you in case you come back. This is Whiskey India 6 Mike. I repeat, Whiskey India 6 Mike, and I am clear and monitoring.

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Kilo Foxtrot Zero Whiskey X-Ray Echo. I was picking up a transmission from, I believe, KF Zero Tango Juliet. I barely caught you there. You're coming through extremely static still. This is KF Zero WXE.

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Whiskey India 6 Mike.

0: This is Kilo Foxtrot. This is Kilo Foxtrot Zero, Uniform Papa Bravo. You sounded great coming out of the third and mountain repeater. A little bit scratchy, but that could just be reception from where I'm at.
1: QFL, sir. I'm coming out of the 130 down here in Colorado Springs. Just want to see how it's getting out. I don't normally transmit at night, but I'm in my shed. Kind of multitask, figured I'd see how I sounded. Can you just come back with the call so I know who I'm chatting with?
0: Yeah, it's Kilo Foxtrot Zero, Uniform Papa Bravo. And I am currently mobile in Lafayette.
1: Understood. The QTH is Lafayette and mobile. I'm stationary in my shed, just getting some work done, figuring that key up. I go by the first of Sheldon. Appreciate the signal report. You're pretty much, I don't like to throw around 5x9, but you're real close to it. Maybe get a hint of white noise in the background. Other than that, perfectly readable.

That was mighty odd. I see you stop transmitting. There's a little bit of noise coming out of the repeater, is what I'm, at least on mine, is what I'm thinking. Well, I appreciate the signal report, and hope that you have a good evening. So I'll say 7-3. This is QLY Charlie 0, Sierra Delta Fox, vicinity, Colorado Springs, St. Clair.

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1: N1EOJ, KF0WOL. How you doing?
0: Hey, man, I'm Groovy. How are you? I'm just talking to you on an HT and conifer through the Thordian machine. Where are you at?
1: I'm in Aurora, talking to you off the Squaw Mountain Repair.
0: Oh, good, very good. Yeah, I made a call maybe an hour or so ago, and I wasn't sure anybody was listening. But I heard your call sign and thought I'd come back to you. You're sounding good through the Thorium machine.
1: Much appreciated. Yeah, I just got back from a 2-week trip, but love coming back to a clean shack and a clean room. So I actually made my own battery pack. It's a LifePo. I forget the exact specifications of it, but I just picked up like the raw battery. I soldered it, put all the terminals on and everything, and works beautifully. I mean, I have it at a base station right now, but I have some Wago Snap. They're like clip nuts, I think they're called. You put them on a wire, you clip them down, and it just holds the wire in there, and it's conductive. So, got some of those on there, and I'm hoping to do some portable with it.
0: Yeah, portable is about all I do. I'm talking to you on a 5-watt HT right now, but I've also got a few HF rigs and nothing set up in a shack, base station wise. But yeah, I've got a few LifePo battery boxes. Portable is pretty much all I do.
1: Oh, nice, man. I think you doubled with someone. So if that station was there. Or if you're still in the air, this is KF0WOL for ID. Go ahead.
2: Sorry, guys, didn't mean to interrupt. I was just curious if it was WOL for the same reason the other guy was. I thought maybe you were doing something. We'll catch up later. This is NX1V. We'll have your back.
0: Yeah, NX10 or 1Z and Whiskey Oscar Lima. I'll let you guys take over. I'm going to continue to scan. I'll be off to the side. N1EOJ, I'll be clear.
1: All right, man. N1EOJ, KF0WL, 73, and have a good one.
0: 73, my friend.
2: I didn't mean to, break it up or anything. I was just trying to clarify what I was hearing. There's a lot of weird stuff going on down here in Durango tonight. A huge storm. After farming and Aztec are out of power. There's like 10 fires. I've been listening to the scanner, but I wasn't sure what was coming from what place to go. So, yeah.
1: Yeah, man. I was up in Erie today. And there was a big old storm that looked like it was going to pass right through us, so, Anywho, it's been a little bit. How you been?
2: Well, I was concerned there might be some health issues or something going on, but glad to hear it was just a trip. I was kind of I sent you a message a couple days ago. I'm like, what is that guy still around? But I didn't get a reply, but I did see you online on the PSN network last night, but I think it might have set away or something. I was concerned for your safety, but 1 out of 10,
1: Yeah, it was kind of unexpected. We didn't really expect the trip, but we had to fly down to Kentucky because my grandfather is actually having some health issues, so not me this time, but He's doing well. He had a heart attack, but they got him early, so he's doing just fine. But we stayed there with him for a little bit, and everything's better now. So I didn't bring a radio with me since I'm a little bit of a I'm not going to be in a hospital room with a HD just kind of sitting there. But you know, but no, I'm glad to be back. It's nice coming home to a clean shack, you know.
2: NX1B for IP. Well, I'm getting ready to heat here. Ready. Today we had a heat wave down here in Durango. I went to Lake Pastoria and did parts on the air. Got maybe 60 contacts sitting next to a lake just to get a little cool. We have every window in the house open right now, but it's still 80 degrees both inside and out, even on the porch outside. Let's see. There's a lightning storm going on. Like I said, half of the freaking New Mexico area is without power. And all sorts of stuff going on the radio, so it's kind of a really strange night. Hopefully the temperature will start to drop. Humidity's real high for here, and I'm just not used to it. And I broke the microphone on my powder rig, so I have to re-solder a kit. But outside of that, I gotta go eat for now. I'll toss my call sign out there when I'm available here in a little bit, hour or two.
1: Yeah, man, sounds good. I'll talk to you later, and I might be on the game later tonight, I'm not sure. But MH1VKF0WOL 73, and I'll hopefully talk to you later. This is KF0WOL, and I will be, I'll be monitoring on the side.
2: Well, even if we can't game later, I'll toss my call sign out here later and see if we can even catch up on this way. It has been a couple of weeks. So, yeah, November X-ray 1 Victor, QRT for now.

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1: 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How are you today?
0: 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KF0TEZ, Patrick. Mobile in Elizabeth. It's a good morning. I woke up a little early, left on time, jamming the Jimmy Buffett, preparing for my vacation next week.
1: 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I noticed you don't have anything, you don't have an email on your QRZ, or I'd be requesting this by email. Anyway, if you'd like to, I have an email address we can talk on. Other than the radio, you don't have to get over the radio. Hey, did you notice earlier, a few minutes ago, some kind of a whining tone, static and then a whining tone on this channel?

0: I did. On my end, it kind of sounded like a digital something going on. It seems like there's been a one or two people that have been doing sending digital packets out on this repeater. I don't know if that is what it is, but it's kind of what it sounds like to my untrained ear. KF0GEZ.
1: Hey, Patrick, I've got a couple of questions about digital, too. Really, they're kind of simple, you know, juvenile questions maybe, but do you feel comfortable with a couple of elementary school-type questions concerning DMR?
0: You can feel free to ask them, and I will do my best to answer them in some form or another. I am still a DMR baby and still don't have my radio connecting to repeaters, but I can try. When Ben gets on this morning, he will be much better at answering, and yeah, there's a couple other people that would be much better, but you can go ahead and take a shot. I'll see what I can, what knowledge I can grant you. KF0DEZ.
1: KD0QFA. The question I have, let me set the stage. You'll probably hear me say this more than once this morning as people come on. But last night I decided to update my ARIES file, my ARIES frequencies. I would like to keep track of ARIES when they are deployed. And last time I collected ARIES frequencies for my tri-county area was apparently some time ago, and I went looking to make sure that everything is still, you know, up to date on in my radio. What I discovered is many of these ARIES frequencies are now digital, and they're using repeaters that they're digipeaters. And the digipeater's not asking for a tone anymore. It's asking for colors and time slots. And anyway, I don't have these repeaters in my collection. So I suppose I could ask them. I mean, so I asked them. I suppose I could add them. But my question is, if I find a digipeater, I mean, the name of this, they actually call it the digipeater. There's one analog repeater that's in the list, and that one gives a PL tone to get in. The others are digipeaters or DMR Brandmeisters, whatever that is. Can I use an analog radio to talk and hear? Now I know that all I'm going to get is gunk from DMR transmissions, but could you and I go to one of those digipeaters and talk like we are now? And of course, when somebody, you know, uses it for digital, we won't be able to. But could you and I talk on one of those like we are now, in the absence of any other user on the repeater? KD0QFA.

0: All right, I'm going to speak strictly from how my understanding works. There are a few crossover repeaters that will do both, by my understanding, or that you can listen to them, but you cannot talk to them. And we would not be able to talk on a digipeater because the analog radio will not throw a color code. Because we're running, CPS, or we're just running either tones or digital codes that are not the same as the color codes, so we would not be able to do that. I have one out by me that I have been listening to for a while, and it used to be analog, but now it is running some of the Brandmeister stuff through it. So Brandmeister is kind of like, if you think about it, like AT&T or T-Mobile or something. As long as you have the right code so you can talk on it, you can talk on it. And then there are a bunch of rooms, which you can think of them as party lines, a phone number to a party line. And so Brandmeister has a bunch of different rooms in it that you can put the code into, and then you can talk in the worldwide. You can talk. They have special interest groups and stuff on there. So I think I answered your question, but that is what I know to the best of my knowledge.
1: I need to find an ArriesNet and just go in and ask them, say, hey, what about these other 40 repeaters you guys used to talk on, you know, when you got deployed? Because if you're not using those anymore, I'm going to erase those out of my list. That's kind of what I'm doing.

0: Yeah, and one of the Johns, I can't remember if it was ROC or SOF, I'm pretty sure it was ROC. I think it was him that was talking about, he was glad that he had the digital radio because he was able to listen to him about the Aspen fire down there by Beulah. But he was able to listen in to that on his digital radio. And as far as I know, the cheapest digital radio is the Maofeng DM32. I know that's a buzzword for you, but it's a really good gateway to the digital realm, especially if you just want to listen. KF0TEZ for identification.
1: You know what's funny, Patrick, is that I remember that conversation. I was listening to that conversation. It was that statement that he made that got me looking at my Aries frequencies again. And the more I look and the more I compare what I have, the frequencies, the Aries frequencies that I have were gathered over time from several different Aries websites, from Jefferson, Douglas, Denver, Arapahoe County, and I have quite a few. And I went back to those websites last night and discovered most of those repeaters are no longer on those sites, and they're Digipeaters and Brandmeisters and none. They're not advertising. Okay, when we're deployed, we're using these frequencies. There's none. And you know, that's perfectly okay, but I want to update my file. And before that, it took a few days to gather all those frequencies. That was a lot of work. Before I just simply block erase them, I want to make sure I'm doing the right thing, but they really are not. Aries and four counties are not really using those frequencies anymore. 80 QFA.

0: Yeah, and I can understand why they go to digital, because it gives the ability to basically do direct radio calling and be able to break up your break it up into a lot of different groups of people, and then you can have all the groups of people also have a channel that they can all talk to each other. So it's you lose a little bit of sound quality, but the amount of information you can pack in, just like with anything digital. I mean, when we look at cell phones and what we're able to pack over the wavelengths in cell phones, it's absolutely astounding. So I can see why they did it. But it'd be, I don't know, Kyle, be interesting to get you on the DMR train. it's hard to jump on that moving caboose, but, oh, yeah, KF0TEZ.
1: Well, I've considered DMR, and it would be, in my opinion, I could be wrong, but it's like starting all over again. I remember, at least, you know, considering the color of my hair, I remember back in the old days when a computer. We had computers, and that's all. Phones were attached to the wall, and there was a computer, and it was small, and it was bought at Radio Shack, and I learned how to use it. And about a year later, Microsoft came out with DOS, and then there was another computer. And a couple of years after that, more than a couple, there was Windows, Windows 3, I think. And I moved to that, but that was begrudgingly because, my God, I've got to learn all that. The learning curve is astounding. And then there was 3.1, and then Windows 3.1.1, and then there was Mac, and then, you know what I mean. And after a while, you know what? I'm going to find something that works that I know, and I'm going to back off of everything else. And I'm not going to do the latest and greatest technology. It's expensive. It's hard to learn. The reason it's hard to learn is because I don't have time. You know, I got to go to work every day. But I'm kind of there now. I've got ham radio, and it took a long time for me to get a cell phone too. Because it's not because I don't trust them. Actually, I don't. But I wasn't sure that I wanted to learn the cell phone. It took a long time. Everybody else had a cell phone, and they were doing fine. It's okay. Right. I'm going to wait till a few more people get digital. You know, you buy into the Beanie Babies trend, and then it's gone. And, you know, you spent that money, and I don't know. Is DMR going to be gone? I don't want the latest and greatest technology. I'm kind of happy with just talking to my friends on machines that actually work. They're proven. I mean, you know, ham radio's been around for a long time, and I'd like to see digital be around for a little bit longer, where people can learn more and talk about it more, and I want to be more comfortable with it before I jump to it, because I've seen some of those prices, and quite honestly, that's hard for me to get to. KD0QFA.

throwing a little pause in there to see if anyone else is out there. Yeah, the price was off-putting for me, and my brother-in-law bought a DM32, and he sent me the link where he bought his, and I got another award at work, so I had some reward points banked up in my rewards account there. And I had enough points that I found one that was $50 and was able to buy it with points. And so $50 for an entry level, I was like, that's worth a try, see what happens. But I can fully understand not wanting to get into something that is a little bit mind-bending. If it wasn't my brother-in-law also doing it, I don't know that I would, because I'm happy being on the 2 meter, 70 centimeter until I can figure out the UF, the UHF, this year. No, sorry, the HF bands. And but it would be really cool to get to talk to him worldwide. And he is not as much of an extrovert as I am, so he would like a little more direct calling. But yeah, I can fully understand why there's trepidation at getting into it. Yeah, I don't know. I'm willing to try, though, and it frustrates me to no end trying to get through it. KF0 TEZ.

Well, good morning, Kyle and Patrick. This is Kelly, KF0WTV. Great to hear your voices this morning. Sounds like digital is the topic of the morning.

0: real quick, see if I'm doubling. Good morning, Kelly. It has been forever since I have heard you on the waves. How are you doing this fine morning? KF0TEZ.
1: Good morning, Patrick. Yes, it's great to hear you guys too. I have to go to Europe, to the UK and Republic of Ireland for 3 weeks with my family. So so that's what it was. KF0 WTE, over.

0: Good morning, Kelly, this is Kyle, and somewhere between getting another cup of coffee and trying to juggle an email to Will Beals. Good morning. How you doing? It's good to hear your voice again. Where are you headed this morning? It's a little early because you don't have classes today. Recently, I did a test on various antennas. SWR test on various antennas that I own, and you know, you put the antenna on the SWR meter and you key the mic and you find out, you know what I mean, I write everything down. Well, somehow I gave Will the impression that all my antennas are like 1.0 on like four or five different bands, and well, it's not, it's like, you know, 1.3, 1.04, you know what I mean. So I'm going to send him a portion of this results file. I'm trying to put this email together right now, and it's my own fault. I mean, Patrick keyed up, and then I keyed the mic, and then you keyed, and I'm like trying to stay in the conversation and write at the same time. Let me finish this email. I'm almost done. Kelly, it's good to hear your voice, and good morning. Kilo Delta Zero, quest for answers.
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Oh, yes. Well, good luck with finishing that email. Yes, always good to get her done. And that's cool about the antenna data tile. And, yes, we got to go just as a... yeah, so we just, we booked our tickets and kind of did our own thing, like taking trains. We flew into London and then kind of went up north, Scotland, and then took a ferry across, across the ocean there, and Northern Ireland, and then down into Ireland. And yeah, it was just amazing. KF0WTE.

in my previous career, I worked in London, Glasgow, and Dublin, and I worked in all those several times. With my time off that I got there, I did a little bit of touring around there, but absolutely love it. I think one of my favorite train rides I took was London to Glasgow, and thoroughly enjoyed the region, thoroughly enjoyed the people, really enjoyed working with the people there. It's one of my favorite parts of Europe, although I can say I have a lot of favorite parts of Europe just because the people are fascinating everywhere you go there. They have zero disease.

Yes, I would agree, Patrick, and how amazing to get to live and work in those cities. Wow. I'm a huge James Joyce nerd, so Dublin was amazing. And one of the highlights, there's a ye olde one of the Martello Towers that dot Ireland's east coast in Howth, which is a seaside town. And one fantastic man, I think his name was Pat, and it was his personal radio collection that is all showcased in this Martello Tower. And I went to that one alone, my wife and child.

I caught what the highlight was. You lost repeater connection when you gave the location, if you wouldn't mind giving the location again. But you spent 3 weeks there, and did you happen to do like any of the Red Bus tours or anything in London while you were there? KF0TV.

Oh, thanks. Sorry about that with location. Yeah, so in Dublin and the seaside town of Howth, kind of a half hour kind of up the coast from Dublin. So yeah, that was cool. And then, oh my gosh, I just lost my train of thought. The yeah, I can't remember what else you asked, Patrick. KF0WTE.

I was following up with the question, did you do a Red Bus tour or anything like that in London? There was also another thing that I really enjoyed was the history of London and kind of getting an in-depth look at that with the Red Bus tour. KS0TQZ.

0: Yes, I don't think, not in London, unfortunately. I feel like the Red Bus tour would have been amazing in London. We did get to do that in Belfast, which was fantastic. I really wish we could have spent more time around Belfast and then of course down in the Republic of Ireland as well. Just unbelievable. But yeah, so many things to see and do. In London, and then my wife and our daughter, who's 10, got to go to a Harry Styles concert at Wembley, and it blew my mind hearing about how massive Wembley is. KF0WTE.
1: I'm going to throw a little break here in case Kyle is done.
2: Are you kidding? Kyle's not done. I can talk all day. I can write all day, too. In my former life, I was a politician. I would just talk and talk and talk and talk and talk. And I would never say anything like politicians, because I was a good politician. I could write too. Now and then I decided in my next life I'm going to give up, you know, lying and cheating and thieving and all the dishonesty. And so I became a ham radio operator because I didn't give up the gift of gab, but I gave up all the dishonesty. So I couldn't be a politician in this lifetime. KD0QFA.

Wembley Stadium is amazing. I've worked there 4 times. And every time at the end of the Queen movie, We Will Rock You, when he goes through the curtain out on stage at the for the what is it, the Farm Aid I can't remember the name of the concert now. Morning Brain Fog, yay. But it always brings back really deep memories. It's a really cool stadium, and yeah, I have really enjoyed working there. So that is awesome that they were able to get that experience. KF0 TEZ.

That is super cool, Patrick. Wow, the being able to work at Wembley sounds like just an unbelievable experience. And I love Kyle. I love the gift of gab and being able to translate it over to a life of honesty with our ham radio hobby here. And yeah, oh gosh, what a great morning getting to chat with you guys. I sadly I'm here at yoga, so I guess I should go into class. But yeah, as always, delightful talking with you gentlemen. KFZOWTE.

0: KF0WTE, have a great day, 73, and Hamfest and Monument this weekend on Saturday, 8 to 1, if you have any desire to go down. It's at Lewis Palmer High School. Have a great day. Kyle, go ahead.
1: I will be at that Lewis Palmer High School this Saturday from 8 to 1. I am looking forward to this Hamfest quite a bit. KD0QFA.
2: Thank you, gentlemen. I should totally go. That is, oh my goodness, yes, absolutely. Well, yes, 73 to both, and maybe I'll get to see you guys there. That it sounds like I totally need to go to that. I need to check the schedule. Yes, have a lovely day. I'll be clear.

Okay, I'm finally all done. I did a test recently on several antennas, and a couple of them were adjusted. They're adjustable, and then a couple of them were adjusted for 2 meter. And I did a test consisting of SWR on four different bands, and the ones that were adjusted and locked on 2 meter did really well on the other bands. And I kind of expected them to, because some of the antennas were 2 meter 70 centimeters, so they're going to do pretty good on GMRS, because GMRS is, you know, right there at 70 centimeter. And then MERS, and you see MERS, GMRS, 2 meter and 70 centimeter, that was the test. What surprised me was one of the antennas, which was adjusted and locked on 2 meter, did really well, like 1.03 SWR and full transmission power on GMRS, and I was shocked because it should not have done that. I mean, 2 meters, 146, GMRS is like in the 460 range, and the SWR was wonderful, and the power, wow, that was great. And I told Will about it, and in my quick, fast explanation of what I had done, I gave him the impression that all the antennas were locked on 2 meter, and they all did that well. And no, that's not what happened. I misspoke, so I decided to go ahead and send him a portion of that result that I had gleaned from that test, and maybe he'll say something, maybe he won't, but at least now I've set the record straight, because, you know, he asked a couple of questions. Well, no, I didn't say it. Did I say that? Because if I said that, I've got to fix that, because that's not what happened. KD0QFA.

0: leave a little gap in there, see if there's anyone else out there. Kyle, are you GMRS? Is that another one of your licensures, the GAB? yeah, is anyone else out there this morning? John's, Mark, Dave, anyone else out there? KF0TEZ.
1: Sounds like you're running through the Gospels. Is anybody out there? Matthew, Mark, Luke, John, you still there? Paul? Hey, Paul, what's your call sign? What? Let me guess, KF0GOD. Anyway, yes, I am a GMRS guy. I am whiskey. Give me a second. I actually don't say it that often, so I don't have it as muscle memory. You know, as whiskey, Romeo, Victor, Alpha, 979 is my call sign on GMRS. And GMRS, you probably know this, but they have some repeaters, and you need a call sign to get in, and I'm in, and I've been talking to people for a while now, Kevin Booge, if you're out there, sir, come on in. Kevin sometimes listens to us, and he actually administrates the repeaters. So, Kevin, if you're out there, come on in. And, yeah, I am WRVA 979 on GMRS. And today I'm KD0QFA.

0: Yeah, I have thought about getting my GMRS, just so I'm a little broader on my emergency scope of communication, I guess would be the best way to put it. That, doing four-wheeling and things, if I hook up with any other of the other guys or any of the groups, it'd be easy enough just to jump on their GMRS channel and keep in touch with them. But that's very cool, Kyle. You are a many great man in ham radio and, well, I guess, radios. KF0TTZ.
1: Well, if you'd like to get a GMRS license, when I say this, I am not belittling GMRS. This is simply how you do it. Send a check for $70 to the FCC, tell them what you want, and they'll send you a license. There's no test, no studying, no nothing. And if you've ever listened to GMRS, not on one of Kevin's repeaters, you will hear children and sometimes adults, and sometimes the conversation is adult, and sometimes, most of the time it's not. Most of the time it's a bunch of kids playing with daddy's radios. And now the repeaters are totally different. There's grown-ups on the repeaters, and the conversations are worthy. And they're good. These are good guys. And I some of them have ham licenses. Some of them, all of them have GMRS licenses. But yeah, getting a license is easy. Just send a check to the FCC, and you know you'll get one. It's quick, simple. Costs about $70, but, you know, just to listen to the first 22 channels, or to listen to the 22 channels of GMRS, arbitrarily just turn the radio on and listen, you're probably going to hear kids blowing gibberish, and, you know, you'll think, yeah, this is like, you know, back in the days of CB Wild West, and, you know, and anyway, but don't let that fool you, because there's repeaters out there. You have to have a license to get in. And there are adults on GMRS, and these people are smart, and the conversation is very good. KD0QFA.

0: Yeah, on my older radios, I don't have it on this one because I just wanted a cleaner scan mode. I had a lot of the GMRS stuff, and every once in a while you'd be able to find a leaked DTS tone or something. And I would program that in so that I could listen to all of them. And I did listen to quite a few of the Front Range repeaters. So I'm pretty familiar with it, the fact that the bottom, what is it, above 16 or bottom 12 channels of GMRS overlap with FRS. You get a lot of kids, especially talking on the Walmart bubble packs. But, Kyle, I am actively pulling up to the gate here, so I'm going to have to busy 73. Been a great QSO this morning. Thank you very much. Look forward to talking to you tomorrow morning. So, give yourself a great day, sir, 73.
1: 73's Patrick. Have a wonderful day. God bless you, and we will see you in the morning. And Will should be on any minute now to start the 530 group, KD0QFA. God bless you, sir.
2: Hi, Patrick. Bye, Patrick. And morning, Kyle. N0XGA. Good timing.
1: KD0QFA. Good morning, Will. I just sent you an email. You probably haven't gotten it yet. But when you do, it's self-explanatory, and it is an explanatory results of an SWR test that I did, and you and I have talked about it, and I think I gave you the wrong impression. Maybe I said the wrong thing. So I wanted to make sure that I gave you some of those results so that what you and I were talking about, you know, you get accurate information, because I think I told you wrong, and I apologize for that. And so I sent you some of the file. These are the results. KD0QFA.
3: 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KF0VFX.
2: Good morning, Alex. Make sure I'm not doubling. Okay, guess not. Happy Tuesday as well. And at least it's clearing up pretty good, so I can see outside pretty nicely. And Kyle, I started perusing the email just a little bit ago, and that is interesting on the low SWR across the bands like that. That's cool, and I figure, okay, yes, at least some of them are tuned for those frequencies, but I guess I don't know what frequencies the MURS and GMRS bands are. If they're close to 20 meters or 70 centimeters, that might make a lot of sense, but especially things like J-poles, they typically don't, they only resonate on one frequency, so they must be doing something interesting to be able to work on both 2 meters and 70 centimeters, but obviously they're working pretty good. But anyway, Alex, good morning. Go ahead and pick it up. Hope your drive's getting off to an okay start, and then pass it on to Kyle, N0XGA.

0: KF0VFX in the group. Yeah, good morning, gentlemen. Yeah, the drive's doing fine. I had, like, some sun rays coming over the horizon, so that was pretty cool. You'd only see that in cartoons and whatnot, so that was kind of fun to see. Got a text last night, Kyle. I don't know. The airy stuff, I'm kind of just starting to learn. I think the best option you're going to have, man, is to go to the local Aries meeting. The Aries region and district down here in Pueblo, it's not necessarily published which repeaters and stuff they use. So I don't know what they use up there and what you'd be able to hear or anything. So you might look for their meetings and maybe go, but yeah, So, hope everyone is having a good morning. KF0VFX, over to Kyle.
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1: Good morning, WOL. How you doing today? I'm, if you don't mind, I'm going to take my turn real quick. Alex and Will and our new friend, WOL. A few years ago, I went looking for Aries channels, Aries repeaters they use when they get deployed, and I collected, I don't know, 40, maybe more, in a four-county area around me. And then recently, like just a few days ago, I went looking to make sure that all these repeaters are still accurate, and I found out that they're not. They do not appear to be. One of the websites, one of the Aries County websites, doesn't even list analog or anything. They took that all down, and then some of the other websites, they moved to digital, where there's only like one, maybe three analog repeaters. And I, come to think of it, I've got a question for you guys. If the repeater is listed as a Digipeater or a Brandmeister, can I still talk on it with an analog radio? I know I can't hear the digital. I know that, but if in the absence of any other users on those antennas, can an analog radio talk on that antenna? And could an analog radio come through and be heard by other people? I'm trying to collect Aries frequencies, but if they've all moved to digital, well, that's okay. But before I erase all these repeaters from my chirp programming file, that was a lot of work. I want to make sure that they're not using those frequencies anymore before I start block deleting. That was a lot of work, guys. KD0QFA.
3: 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Go ahead, and then I'll pick it up after you.
2: I've never really thought of that, transmitting analog on a DMR repeater. I feel like it would work, but it would mess a lot of stuff up with linking and some of the other stuff. But, anywho, I never got to say, have a Tuesday here.

0: repeater, I think most of the digital repeaters don't need repeating digital signals, is my understanding. So I think it would just be viewed as interference. alas. I've never really gotten into the digital stuff. There's plenty to do on analog, and that's speaking as a digital guy. I do like the digital stuff, but kind of that's interesting. I didn't go down the path of all the airy stuff, but like it seems like they want to kind of be on where they can get the most number of people. So I guess different groups have different ways to do things. I know there's a group that meets on the connection on Sundays at 8 p.m. and I think it's mostly statewide. So it sounds like there's lots of other groups as well. So something I didn't look into. If you don't use them, at least archive them away just in case. But if anyone with an analog radio might have a little bit of trouble doing that. On to you. You say it's Patrick, Kyle, and then of course I don't have a name on the WL station. But good morning. Glad to meet you on there. That looks like a pretty new call sign. On to you, Patrick. N0XGA.
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2: KF0VFX. Nope, Alex here, not Patrick. Patrick is at work. Let me make sure I'm not doubling. So, Kyle, my answer is going to be it depends on the repeater's configuration. So the one repeater down in Pueblo, we call it the 12-mile repeater. It's both digital DMR and analog, the same frequency. How that works is beyond me, but you will not hear anything from the DMR radios on the analog side, and then vice versa. But then the other repeater we have down in Pueblo that they were running the airy stuff through, the DMR is a completely different frequency. So it's in the same location. It's out on Baculi Mesa. I don't know if they're separate devices or not. I'm assuming they are. So my answer is going to be it depends on the individual repeater and their configuration. But regardless, you will never cross the analog and the digital bridge. You'll never hear the digital guys with an analog radio, and you're not going to hear the analog guys necessarily with the digital radio. So, and what repeaters they use for Aries is beyond me. And one of the guys out here in Pueblo, we were discussing it. They were starting to run into interference, but the repeater not reaching where they needed to go. And we're like, why don't they use the Colorado Connections or SkyHub with the linked repeaters? I'm curious where that comes down the chain of command of what repeater they're going to use. KF0VFX, I don't know who I'm passing it to.
3: Actually, guys, I think it's my turn, KF0QFA, and I'm going to pass it on to WOL. Tell us your name, sir, so we don't have to call you by the suffix of your call sign. Tell us your name and... how you doing this morning? I think Will is up to that. KD0QFA.
4: Yeah, I'm not too good at the early morning stuff, but the name here is James, and I'm down here in Aurora, so I'm not doing too bad. I just woke up a little early, figured I'd check in, so. But I'll pass it over to Will, I think it was.
0: Okay, good morning, James. And I can't remember, was there a station that did a break with a comment in there? We may have missed somebody in the rotation. If that was you, go ahead, and then I'll pick it up.
5: Hey, I chimed in. Whiskey India 6 Mike Will down here in Fountain, previously known as K0OJ. Last time I checked in here, probably like a year ago. But I wanted to say that completely correct for the DMR question. It depends, but... depends on if the repeater is a garbage in, garbage out, or if it takes the DMR signal and then makes sure that it's all clean and then sends it back out again. Depends on how much processing there is. If it's a good repeater, I say good, air quote good repeater, the DMR signal will be brought in, made sure that it works. They probably do some like post-processing to make sure that, you know, information is correct from radio ID and everything like that. And then they'll, you know, retransmit out the audio. So for some DMR repeaters, you won't hear anything analog on it. And for other DMR repeaters, they got it off of Java, and it's not the greatest. Or the equivalent for repeaters, because those things are expensive. But yeah, I just wanted to pop that comment in there, say hi, gentlemen. I'm listening in the background because I'm about to start working out for the morning, so I just want to say good morning, hi, and I'll be listening in the background. Whiskey India 6 Mike.

0: Okay. Thanks for the full detailed answer there. Nice. Yeah. Things work better with more money. I think that's the universal acronym. So, yeah, if they can do some fancy stuff with an amphib, that's kind of nice. But anyway, Will, nice to hear you on the air there. Thanks for jumping in. And, yeah, in fact, I think one of my radios, it has some digital modes on it that I've never used, but I think it had a feature where it would listen, you know, whatever frequency you tuned to, it would listen to what it heard on a repeater and then would know to, okay, well, if I heard analog, when you hit the push to talk, it sent analog, but it was hearing digital and say, oh, I'm on digital, and it would, if you hit the push to talk, it would automatically switch over to digital. I think it did some fancy stuff like that. So, so I guess, the modes are certainly incompatible, but the radios can be smart and switch depending. Hey, kind of cool stuff. And Alex, yeah, sorry for St. Patrick. I wrote down the wrong thing there. Patrick was on just a little bit earlier. And, okay, so there are different, lots of different age groups out there. I've got lots of radios and repeaters to choose from, so I guess different people are doing different things. And, okay, pretty cool. Oh, and Kyle, I did look up those other bands, like the MURS and GMRS, and they're all essentially right next to either 2 meters or 440, so I guess that does make sense that if you're tuned well for one of them, it'd work on the other ones as well. So, hey, cool. Those definitely look like pretty decent antennas, so if it's a dual band antenna, you can get all four bands, which is neat. Let's see, if I got it right, it's Kyle, then Alex, and then James, and then, again, Will was just a, the other Will was just a in out. So go ahead, Kyle, N0XGA.
1: KD0QFA. Will, by our conversation the other day, I just got the impression that I verbally gave you the wrong information. So, yeah, this 2-meter antenna. Oh yeah, it's SW. The SWR is 1.0 on 40 meters. Did I say that? Oh my gosh, I need to let him know that ain't right. Heads up on Whiskey India 6, Mike. Our other Will, if you guys ever get the chance to talk to him, he's on a lot in the evenings. I found him in the evenings. If you get a chance to talk to him, this man is fascinating and his career is enthralling. You need to talk to him, seriously. Get to know him. He's a good guy and he's got some really good information and his career is very interesting. And I'm not making a joke. I mean, this is for real. He can answer questions. He'd make a good Elmer. Even the guys who've been doing this for a while. Anyway, shout out to Whiskey India 6 Mike. Will, thanks for the heads up. Will and Alex, thanks for the heads up on digital. I think what I wanted was to listen to Aries. I would never key the mic when they're deployed. That's like throwing empty boxes on a racetrack when the cars are coming by at 250 miles an hour. And don't do that.
2: Hey, Kyle, you turned up the repeater if you want to reset and then try again.
1: The listed frequencies that I got from Aries is no longer, the list of repeaters is no longer in use. So perhaps they've all moved to digital, and I'll keep the analog repeaters that they still have on their websites, and which is very, very few. So I'll keep those. And I like analog. I'm going to stick with analog for a while. So thanks for the information. And we're coming up on 550, so I'm going to send 70 degrees to everybody. God bless. And I'm going to listen for a little while. But I'm going to get another cup of coffee and a little breakfast. So I will see you guys at 5:30 tomorrow morning. God bless. Have a wonderful, wonderful Tuesday, and we will see you again real soon. KD0QFA. Bye-bye, guys.
2: KF0VFX in the group. Hey, Kyle, before you completely take off, what time are you going to be at the swap meet on Saturday?
1: Go ahead with the rotation, guys. I'll come back in when it's my turn.

0: Go ahead, James. KF0BFX.
1: Yeah, I use DMR a little bit. I have a little Baofeng over here that was like $70. And it actually does pretty well. I use the SMS gate to send text whenever I'm on hikes. It actually works decently well if you have line of sight to a repeater, or a DMR repeater. Anywho, I got a question for you guys. So I have an FT-897, and I'm on the Denver UHF experimental repeater. Whenever I kind of move around my radio, the actual transceiver itself, the signal will go in and out, and it'll start getting static if I'm far away. Like if I lean back in my chair, it starts getting static. So if you guys have any idea, let me know. I'll pass it on to Will, KF0WOL for ID.
2: Okay, James, and if you're probably out in Aurora, and it's on Guy Hill, so you might be kind of close to the limits of where you got a good RF link. Kind of curious what kind of antenna you're on. If it's an HT, that would certainly explain it. But if you got a antenna outside or somewhere fixed, that would be a bit harder to explain. Especially if it's an HT, it just might be the limits of where you got a good RF link or not. So moving around can make a difference. But that's still kind of cool that you're making that part, especially in UHF. And from you, I think 310 might be a little better just because there we got the voting receivers. So you got like three or four different radios all listening simultaneously. So as long as you hit one of them, you get a good connection. And for Kyle, good point on the Hempfest. Yeah, I'll be there. Maybe not quite at the opening. I've got another commitment at 7 o'clock that usually lasts until a little eight. After eight, so I'll just head from that thing straight up to the Hempfest afterwards. It is kind of 5:53-ish. Okay, so yeah, I'll go ahead and I'll sign with you guys too, and wish you all guys a good Tuesday. I'll follow that schedule. Back to Kyle, Alex, and then James. N0, XGA, go ahead and listen out.
3: KD0QFA. Will, have a great day. You take care, and we'll see you in the morning. For Alex, I will be at the Lewis Palmer School probably 8 o'clock when the doors open. Obviously, I'll be there a little before then, standing in line, you know what I mean. I'll be there I'll be there when it opens, and I don't know how long I'm going to stay, but I'm going to be I'll be wearing a Hunter Orange shirt. maybe not Hunter Orange. I'll be wearing a bright color shirt and a name tag that says KD0QFA Kyle on it, and I'll be checking out tables, looking for equipment, looking for antennas, and looking for you guys. So try to find me. I'll be out there with a name tag on and a bright shirt, and I don't know what color it's going to be. But anyway, to answer your question, I'll be there first thing in the morning. I don't know how long I'm going to stay, but I'll be there first thing in the morning. And I want you to know I got some stuff in my car. It's already loaded. It's ready to go. Please be there. Will Beals, please be there. I've got some stuff I need to donate to Colorado Connection. I want to give it to you at Lewis Parker. So we'll see you guys in the morning. KD0QFA.
4: Hey, I got a question. It's KD0YGO. Where is the swap meet?
0: KF0VFX, let me make sure I'm not doubling. To the commenting station, the swap meet is in Monument at the Lewis Park High School. Exactly where that is, I don't know, but I'm sure Google will indicate that. But, yeah, it's at the high school there. And, Kyle, I'm going to try to go. I was planning on going, but my wife's grandmother passed, and they're having a fundraiser luncheon thing for the service. So I got to go to Westcliff at 11. So if I make it, it will be at the very, very beginning. I'm thinking we could leave Pueblo like 7, be up at Monty around 8, maybe spend like an hour, and then I could get over to Westcliff by 11. So I really want to get an HF radio. I'm hoping I can go up there and find just a smoking deal. But we'll see if I make it. And then, James, so what kind of a Balvane DMR radio do you have? Is it a DM32? I cannot figure out how to do the texting for the life of me. KF0VFX, over to James.
5: Yeah, it's definitely a learning curve. Man, I had my monitor up too loud. But no, it's definitely a learning curve. I kind of just watched some YouTube videos about it. But if you're trying to do the SMS, the recipient has to be registered on, I think if you go to SMSGTE in Google and then just search that up, it should pop up eventually. But what I use is Brandmeister. I use the self-care settings in Brandmeister, and it kind of just sets everything up for you once you have your DMR ID. But I think it was Will, I have a 21-inch whip antenna dual band just sitting kind of outside the window. Granted, I could also ground it better, but over to you, Will.

0: KF0VFX in the group. Yeah, I think it's just me and you, James. Will and Kyle signed. Will's off to work out for the day or exercise, and Kyle's off to work. So, all right, well, I just pulled into the parking lot of work, too, so I'm going to have to get going. But, yeah, me and another ham buddy down here from the Pueblo Ham Club, we were trying to text just each other on Simplex, and it was not working at all. So I'm going to have to look up some YouTube videos. But y'all have a great day. Anybody out there listening, have a great day. 7-3 is all. KF0VFX. I'm going to be clear.
1: 7-Gitman. KF0VFX. KF0WOL. Yes, it's the DM32. But I'll say 7-3. I'm going to go get some coffee because I'm way too under-caffeinated. But 7-3 to you and anyone listening. This is KF0WOL. I'll be clear.

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This is Charlie, N0CDL, monitoring.

0: Hey, Charlie, KF0ROC. KF0ROC and 0CVO. Good morning, John. How are you? Hey, good to hear from you. I know you're just monitoring this morning, but I hope it's an uneventful shift. I just got home late last night from Canada. Fortunately, this was a family trip instead of another Army trip, so it was good. Yeah, I think I heard you on the radio not too long ago. Did you go up to Niagara Falls, I believe it was you were going? Yeah, we did the falls, and we also went up to Toronto. I'm on a quest to go to a game at every major league ballpark, and we were about 3 hours away from Toronto, so may as well knock it out. Probably the only time I'm ever going to be up there, so check off another one. I'm going to have to go count, but I think I'm over 20 now out of 30 ballparks.
1: Oh, that's awesome. Good for you. Yeah, I had, so when I first started working for the company I work for now, which is Mitsubishi Electric, I moved out from the East Coast here. And at the time, I guess VP of sales is what you would call them. They used to do something similar. They used to go around the country and try to go to as many ballparks as possible. And I happened to go to a game and with some friends, we bought some tickets that were pretty good, in between the first base line, I don't know, about 10, 15 rows back. And I go to sit down, and we were already pre-gaming. We probably, you know, already drunk at that point. But sat down, and I turn around, and right behind me is the VP of sales. And I had just started with this company, I don't know, maybe just a couple of months earlier. I was like, you got to be kidding me.
0: It's a small world, I guess. Yeah, so one of the things that I do, I buy the home team's hat every time I go. So I've got this whole collection of baseball caps with a bunch of them that I've only worn one time. You know, you're not going to catch me wearing a New York Yankees hat around if that means anything.
1: Absolutely, it means something. Yeah, don't be wearing that hat around here anyway. Yeah, funny, growing up in Maryland, trying to be an Orioles fan, the Yankees and Red Sox. Oh, man, that was frustrating.
0: Well, I was on active duty orders out at the Pentagon back in 2010 and 11. And so I was, you know, a short train ride away from the Nationals and then about a well, it'd be an hour drive if there was no traffic to get up to Baltimore. You know that part of the country has a lot of traffic, so it typically ended up being around 3 hours. But between the Nationals and the Orioles, I was going to baseball games all the time. And then being on the East Coast, there were a few times where if I had a weekend off, I would do a little road trip. So that's when I knocked out Pittsburgh and Philadelphia. I'm trying to think if I went in. Oh, yeah, that's when I did both New York teams as well. So, but, yeah, it's a fun little project I've got going. I've used the Army and all the travels they send me on to knock out most of those parks, and including San Francisco and both L.A. teams, both Chicago teams. So, anyway, I just pulled into the parking lot here at work. I just wanted to say hi since I haven't heard any of my radio friends in a little while. And better let you go. 73 KF0ROC. I'll listen out.
1: Hey, sounds good, John. Thanks for the shout out this morning. And yeah, hope you have a great day. This is N0CVO, and I will be monitoring.

0: Hey, it's your ceiling vent, so I'm dripping. Could be the rain, could be the upstairs bathroom. Yikes. You could hire the guy your neighbor recommended, but I'm pretty sure that's just his cousin. Do we know if he's licensed, or does he just own a ladder?
1: Listen to your home. Go with Thumbtack. Upload a photo or voice note, and we'll diagnose your project and match you with the right pro for the job. Thumbtack. We know homes. Hire the right pro today.

0: KD Zero Station didn't catch the suffix. November 4, Tango, Charlie Whiskey Mobile. Good morning.
1: November 4, Tango, Charlie Whiskey Mobile. Yeah, good morning. This is Kilo Delta Zero, Victor Uniform Yankee. Name is Dirk. Delta Indy Romeo Kilo, Mobile in Cheyenne, Wyoming. How's it going over there?
0: Morning, Dirk. Name here is Lee, Lee Mako Echo. I think we've spoken before. At least definitely the name is familiar from the Clive Cussler novels. Just here in North Boulder, headed into work. There is a lot of haze in front of the mountains. And I guess it's the fires. And be headed up your way in a little bit, in about a month or so, for the HamCon up in Casper.
1: Okay, I didn't know that was going on. I might check that out. Yeah, I live in Windsor, but work in Wyoming all the time. I'm actually, after this job, I got another job in Fort Collins, and then I'm actually headed your way for my final job in Boulder, so I'm going to be on the road quite a bit today.
0: That's a bit of moving around. Kind of reminds me, used to do camera systems for child and youth services for the Army in Germany. And, lived in Germany, but did Germany, Belgium, Netherlands, and Italy. So, usually didn't have multiple sites a day, but did a bit of traveling.
1: Yeah, sounds interesting. Yeah, a good 50% of my job is driving. So today it's all just pretty small jobs doing. I work on clean rooms and lab equipment, so just certifying some fume hoods today. They go pretty quick, so I'll be on the road more than I'm actually doing the actual job.
0: Not a lot of windshield time. Been there, done that. The radio definitely helps pass the time. Yeah, I'd listen to podcasts or as I got. Depends on where I was. Some of the bases had AM transmitters, so they have some pretty good range. They had a very interesting mix of broadcast. They'd have a mix of NPR, Dr. Laura Schlesinger, and Rush Limbaugh. Since they had one channel for everybody, they had to put everything on one frequency. So it was kind of interesting, from hour to hour, the spectrum would swing.
1: Yeah, that's funny. Yeah, that's those are the old school talking heads. I'm 38, but I definitely remember growing up in California. My mom always had AM 640 on with Dr. Laura. Yeah, that stuff was painful to listen to as a kid. Anyway, I'm getting close to my destination here in Cheyenne. But, the radio does tell. I'm normally on Simplex. 95% of the time I'm on Simplex. And, this morning, actually, there's one. Usually I get quite a bit of the Thoradin repeater. And it's always fun to get a repeater from Cheyenne. Anyway, out there, 7-3 Lee. Good talk to you. Until next time. Maybe 0
0: 7-3 Dirk, have a good one. November 4, Tango, Charlie Whiskey Mobile.

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1: K0PUL and 0CDL. Good morning, Tom.
0: N0CDL, K0BUL, good morning, Charlie. Something's got to be happening of a new adventure in your life. You always have adventures.
1: Man, how did you know? Actually, yeah, I just did my first soda activation on Sunday, and yeah, I posted a YouTube video on it too. I don't know. Gonna try starting a new channel and figure all that out. But man, I got a whole new appreciation for people who constantly make content on YouTube because it's a lot of work.

0: Okay, let's process just a little bit. You're complaining about the work, but you're addicted to it, and you enjoy it, and you like the feel of having a channel. K0BUL.
1: I do. Maybe that's why I like it. It's a challenge. Also, still kind of new at it, but I'm sure as I figure it out, it'll get easier. And I like tinkering with all that stuff. I just love playing with technology. So, give me an excuse to use Final Cut Pro on my MacBook, shoot some drone shots, and do some fun things with cool technology.
0: I commend you for getting the most out of your resources and being inquisitive about the technology. All terrific qualities, K0BUL.
1: Yeah, maybe it'll keep my mind young. Who knows? Anyway, well, I hope you have a great day. It was a quiet hour, a couple conversations, but no emergencies to pass on. And as usual, hope the same for you, and thanks for being here. And we'll catch you tomorrow. This is N0CVO, and I'll be clear on your final, Tom.
0: Later, alligator, 73K0BUL monitoring.

0: K9TOB, K0RPC, you're making it full quiet. Give me a minute.
1: Thank you, but I was actually calling you to give you advisement. I would take that back road between Lahana and Los Animas. You're going to miss all that construction, which will save you about 15, 20 minutes.
0: Copy. Appreciate it. Yep, that's the way I was going anyway.
1: Yeah, I heard they were done, but they are definitely not done. So I know which way to take when I'm coming home.

0: KI0WOLK0BUL.
1: Almost, but no cigar. KF0WOL, Kilo Foxtrot 0, Whiskey Oscar Lima. Hey man, what's up?
0: Thank you very much for the clarification. These old ears hear intermittently well. KF0WOL, this is K0BUL, Tom in Colorado Springs. What's happening with you?
1: Not much, just sitting here, just trying to find somewhere and get one of my radios repaired, because doesn't the port for the CW key on the back is faulty, so it only does a dit. There's no DAW, there's only dit, so, you know. But, you know, name over here is James in Aurora, going off the Squaw Mountain repeater.
0: Well, I hope you find somebody who can repair a radio. If you go to Ham Radio Outlet, they will know somebody who can do the repairs. K0BUL.
1: Yeah, I'm planning on calling them here in about 2 hours once they open, actually. So, but yeah, until that. Not much I can do. I've been looking on Google, but there's not really any other places on Google.
0: Yeah, they're few and far between. Here in Colorado Springs, I've encountered one, but he may be out of business now. K0BUL.
1: Well, that sucks. My radio it's been weird. It says I have an Igizu FT-837 that's just, being weird. I don't know why. But, you know, could be worse.
0: Have you thought of calling Yaesu USA and coordinating shipping it back to them for repair?
1: I actually haven't. I should do that. I appreciate that tip. I'm actually going to call now. So I'll say 7-3 and I'll probably be on a little later. But thank you. 7-3 and... have a good Tuesday. KF0WOL, I'll be clear on your final.
0: KF0WOL, K0BUL, glad to be of help. Enjoy the day. 7-3 monitoring.

0: K0BUL KJ0CFW. Good morning, Tom. I'll give you an extra early letting you know that I am here and monitoring, so if you need to direct your attentions elsewhere in preparation for your CW journey today, I've got things covered on the monitoring front.
1: Thank you, John. Appreciate it. No emergencies to hand off to you. I am confirming again. You can't have too much confirming and verification, but I will be there. A friend of mine, Pete Steele, who used to do testing with Laurel, will be taking me there. If you needed him, he's willing to help out, but totally up to you. Not trying to push anything, but confirming that I will be there at 9:30, which is, I think, what you said in your email, K0BUL.
0: Yep, definitely, and you read my mind because I was going to confirm with you while we were talking also. So, yep, 9:30 is great. Hopefully we have people waiting to check in for us there. Right now I'm tracking one person trying to upgrade their general and two people upgrading to extra, but MegaFest does tend to be mostly walk-ins, so hopefully we have a good number of people, but not a too many for the size of the classroom that we'll have. But thanks again, and we will definitely see you Saturday, and I will talk to you in a few hours when I hand things back over to you this afternoon. Have fun with CW, and we'll talk to you later. K0BUL, KJ0CFW, clear and monitoring in the background.
1: KJ0CFW, K0BUL, thank you very much. You're very kind and considerate. I appreciate that. 73K0BUL, kind of monitoring in the background, but doing some other things. Clear.

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1: K9TOB, K0RPC. Hey, I've got you a nice, clean, clear signal.
0: Sounds good. I've got you good as well. Are you on your handheld?
1: Yes, sir. External antenna, but still on the handheld. I'm out here almost to the 194 junction east of Shirah.
0: Very cool. I'm just rolling through Hastings now, so I'm on my 50 water.
1: Copy. Well, you're clean, so I think it's definitely mobile workable from there. I'll be curious to see how it gets east of the McClay Junction.
0: I'll give it a try.
1: K0RPC, clear and monitoring.

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1: K9TOB, K0RBC. I've got you now. You're, it was a copyable. You're down a little bit of static, but not anything. You're not marginal yet.
0: Got me to the junction about 2 miles, so that's good.
1: Yeah, definitely working well. Maybe see if you can catch me at the 287 junction.
0: Sounds good. K9 GOP clear.
1: K0 RPC is clear.

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9TOV, kids are RPC. I've got you, you're legible, but just barely. You're pretty staticky, but it's usable if you needed it. You were in and out there, barely readable. So I'd say that's the extent of the coverage going eastbound on the La Honda repeater right now. But a big improvement on the footprint for CallCon.

This is Kilo Juliet Zero Charlie Foxtrot Whiskey. The Kilo Foxtrot Zero Quebec, and then I didn't catch the last two of your call sign. Come back again a little bit slower, and let's see if we can copy you this time.

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1: NWL, message for your call. This is WA0JJC, Whiskey Alpha 0, Julie, Julie, Charlie.
0: Yes, this is KA7NWL, Kilo Alpha 7, November Whiskey Lima. I just got in the air heading home from the grocery store and thought I'd see if anybody was there.
1: Yeah, what part of the world are you in? I'm in East Boulder.
0: I'm actually in very south Colorado Springs.
1: Okay. Well, I bet it's warm down there.
0: Just a little bit. It's going to get to about 90 here in the next hour.
1: Well, fortunately, you're ahead of us. We're a few degrees warmer or cooler than that today, but it was sure a scorcher yesterday. Parts of summer here can not be fun.
0: Oh, that's for sure. You know, when I first lived here many years ago, a warm summer day was 80 degrees out. Now it's 100.
1: Yeah, it's changed, unfortunately. But at least we don't have to worry about flooding due to sea level rise.
0: KA7NWL. That's a good truth there. I mean, living up here, the only flooding that we see is every once in a while up in Thompson Canyon when we're visiting Estes Park. Every once in a while, we'll see some high water up there.
1: Yeah, we did get hit in the 2013 flood here in Boulder. I had watered my crawl space. Fortunately, we don't have a basement, so that wasn't a big issue. And so almost no damage to that. But, boy, the people in the hill country in Texas are sure getting it.
0: It is really unbelievable. It's just been this last couple of years. You know, that Texas in the southeast has just been getting deluged with flooding.
1: Yeah, and, you know, not to bring politics in it, really. You can argue about the causes of global warming, but it's just hard to argue with the fact of global warming for whatever cause.
0: Oh, we know what the cause is. It's politicians not, and all their hot air not dealing with things.
1: I never heard it put that way, but that's pretty good. And I'm a skier, so it's kind of a drag to see the ski season so damaged by global warming, too. And then the fires, you know, just the West is on fire again this summer. And, you know, the pictures we saw up in New York, even around the Statue of Liberty with the Canadian smoke is pretty awful. KA8NWL, this is Whiskey Alpha 0, Julie, Julie, Charlie.
0: Yes, one thing would, you know, something I always thought about, if they could build a pipeline from the south to California and they can pump all that flood water into California, fill up Lake Mead.
1: Yeah, I lived in Ohio on Lake Erie for a long time, and we got concerned about the other western states wanting Great Lakes water. But then I discovered there's a Great Lakes Compact that prevents water from being pulled out of the Great Lakes watershed, and that's an international treaty, so that's hard to abrogate. But, yeah, there are certainly times when it'd be nice to be able to ship water around the country. But, boy, you talk about infrastructure, that'd be pretty major.
0: Well, that's for sure. Where's Captain Kirk when you need him?
1: Yeah, exactly. My wife's from a town on the Mississippi River, and the Mississippi a couple of years ago was so low they had to restrict barge traffic. So, you know, it's hitting us all over the country one way or another.
0: Yeah, it's too bad it's all happening, but there's a lot of nice places that we used to go to, and now a couple of the reservoirs we used to go to, are, they've dried them up and closed them off. We used to go boating at Bonnie Reservoir, which was way out on the eastern border of Colorado, just off 70, and, well, it's gone.
1: Well, I'm part of the Longmont Club, and we did a FOTA activation last weekend at Boyd Lake State Park just east of Loveland, and they've shut it down, shut off power boating there because the water's so low. You could still swim if you didn't mind to get through the algae bloom or paddleboard, but, you know, that lake's just really low, so it's all over.
0: Well, right now, I just can't wait for summer to be over. We don't do any vacation anymore during the summer. We always do it in, you know, mid to late September or generally mid-April.
1: Yeah, we did early in July camp a few nights up on Grand Mesa, which is at 10,000 feet, and it was in the 60s during the day and high 30s at night. Boy, that's pleasant.
0: Well, for sure. Grand Mesa is a beautiful area. We got relatives out that area, so we go up there every now and then just to drive.
1: They didn't have it last winter, obviously, but the winter before they told us that at the visitor center they had 450 inches of snow.
0: That's a lot of snow. Too bad we couldn't get some of that out our way for water.
1: Well, fortunately for the ranchers there, it ends up in the Colorado River, and they're able to, or the Gunnison River, they're able to access it for irrigation. It sure be nice to have that kind of snow on the Front Range.
0: Yeah, it sure would. Hey, I'm going to have to take off here for now, getting ready to drive up the house with a truckload of groceries. Good talking to you. 73KA7NWL.
1: Well, appreciate the chat, and have a great rest of the day, and stay cool. This is WA0JJC monitoring.

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I'm setting up a SDR, and I wanted to see if it was coming through. KS0 IPD, clear frequency.

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1: K0BUL, KJ0CFW, good afternoon, Tom. It has been a very quiet morning, nothing to pass along on the CERN front. Hope your next monitoring hour is quiet as well, and then a peaceful rest of your day.
0: KJ0CFW, K0BUL, thank you very much, John. Sorry I was 5 minutes late. 6 minutes now, but please forgive me, and I'm here now. I've got to go do whatever pleases you proper. 73K0BUL monitoring.
1: All good. I'm prepping stuff both VE and SCU-wise for MegaFest, so I've been busily doing stuff here in the shack anyway, so no big deal. But I appreciate it. Take care. We'll talk to you later. K0BUL, KJ0CFW, clear and not monitoring for a little while.

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1: Yeah, hi. I'm getting on ice at 70 East a little early, and I'm glad because it looks pretty busy.
0: I suspect, no matter how busy it is, with a little bit of patience, you'll get to your Amazon destination, and the term is Toot Sweet, K0BUL.
1: Well, now that I feel that I'm headed in the right direction, I think I'll sign off. K0BUL, KB0VQP, clear.
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1: Hey, Tom, good afternoon. How's it going?
0: Doing good. Are you coming to relieve me or just say hello?
1: Oh, I was just saying hello. I'm sorry, I didn't see what time it is.
0: Well, I hope you have a good afternoon. 7380QL. 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
1: K0BUL, this is KF0TXL. Tom, I don't know if anybody relieved you or not, but I'm available, so I'm going to go ahead and take the CERN monitor. Cut you loose. So, anything you need to report?
0: CXL, this is BUL. No emergencies to pass on. It's been very quiet. Hope you have a quiet session also. 73K0BUL clear.
1: This is Tom, call signs KF0TXL, and I'll be monitoring Colcon for the Colorado Emergency Reporting Network to answer any emergency calls for help when 911 is not available. Again, this is Tom, Kilo Foxtrot 0, Tango X-ray Lima, monitoring.

0: Kilo Foxtrot Zero, Romeo Oscar Charlie, John, this is CF0 CXL. You still on frequency?
1: KF0 ROC, go ahead.
0: That's a Serge here. They're on the radio. Serge, just thought I'd say hi. How you doing?
1: I'm doing really well. I'm really tired as well. I finished my little assignment with the Army Reserve there as a brigade commander last Wednesday. My replacement signed his assumption of command orders, and I'm transitioning to a new unit right now. But family and I on Thursday got on a plane and went up to Buffalo and did Niagara Falls and a baseball game in Toronto. And I got home last night and got to bed about 1 a.m., and then I had to get up at 5 and go do the real job thing. And I did some work for him when I was on the plane and sitting in airports. So I knocked off a little bit early today and called it even. So I'm heading home right now. How about you? What's going on?
0: Well, congratulations on finishing up your command there, and good luck on the new one, sir. Not much, just kind of running around doing a bunch of little errands here, trying to get some things fixed and get my car serviced and things like that. So it's been a quiet day. Looks like it's starting to cloud up a little outside. I noticed the forecast said we had 35% of rain, 35% chance of rain today, but I don't know. We'll see what happens.
1: Well, I'll tell you, whatever little bit of rain we get, I'll be thankful for. I mean, everything's on fire, and if it's not on fire, it could be right now. So, yeah, let's hope it does.
0: Yeah, I'll tell you, this situation with these forest fires, it's pretty hard to believe. I grew up here my whole younger life. As a child, and boy, we never had anything like this back then. And, you know, since then, obviously, the climate and the weather's changed a little bit, and now there's a lot more people in the state to cause problems like that. So, I don't know. It's going to be interesting to see what the future holds for our state.
1: Yeah, you're not kidding. Well, I first moved here in 2001. And it rained in the summertime. It rained every day at about 1300, sorry, at 1 p.m. And it was, you could almost set your clock by it. And I read somewhere that this part of the country goes in wet, dry cycles that tend to last about 7 years each. And we went from wet to dry, and then it didn't switch over. So we went dry, dry. That's what one explanation was. So we're looking at 14 years of being dry, and I think I'd have to go back and look at when they say the switch happened, but I think we're about due for the switch again, so hopefully we go back to wet.
0: There you go. I remember exactly the same thing. The afternoons, it always rained for an hour or two in the afternoon. But anyway, we can hope for the best. And not much else going on. Got to go play some senior softball. Going to do that Thursday night. We play out in Parker out there, which is kind of fun, at O'Brien Field. But other than that, not much going on.
1: Well, that sounds like fun. We've probably talked before, but, you know, I umpire baseball. And instead of playing on an old man softball league, I like to be part of the game that's a much more competitive game than what I would ever play in. Working collegiate and upper level high school stuff. It's an amazing game, and I love it. But, yeah, more power to you.
0: Very good. You got much more left of your season yet or not? Does it go all the way through like September or October?
1: Oh, know, the high school season ends the first week of June, and the college season ends shortly after that. So they're really short seasons compared to the major leagues. You know, they play most of the year in the majors, but it's pretty short below that.
0: Okay. Our softball league goes till about the middle of August, and then for 2 weeks we have a tournament, and then that's it. The season's over.
1: You know, some of my friends umpire softball, high school, collegiate. I don't know if they do any of the club stuff like you're talking about, but they tell me in a lot of ways they like doing it more than baseball. But for me, the two games look so similar, but we know they're not. There are lots of rule differences that are drastically different, and I have seen some of these guys that do both games misapply a rule. They'll apply a softball rule in a baseball game, for example, and that's a pretty big faux pas. So in order to prevent myself from doing that, I've decided not to umpire softball, even though the scholastic season is opposite of baseball. It's a fall season. Baseball is a spring season. So, I mean, you've got time to do both. It's just I don't want to cross-pollinate like that. So in the fall, I do football. They're not even remotely similar, and so the chances of misapplying a rule are much, much lower.
0: Hey, that's cool. I didn't know you did football, too. That's great. That's awesome. I remember when my son was growing up, I was one of his baseball team coaches and football and soccer and all that. And looking back on that, it was really a fun time watching those kids. You could see how much they advanced during the season, and it was really gratifying to see that growth.
1: Oh, for sure. You know, I haven't coached youth sports at all, but watching my own son go through, he was a baseball player, and watching him learn and advance and strive was pretty amazing. And then, you know, I've taught kids other things. I'm a scout leader and things like that, and it's pretty cool when you see the light go on and they've taken something away from that interaction that's gonna change how they see the world or change how they perform. You know, it's really cool to see that. But I would encourage you to give officiating something a try. You know, I encourage a lot of guys to do that, but I find a lot of fulfillment in it. There's a lot of camaraderie amongst officiating crews, and to be frank, football is probably a little better for that if you want the camaraderie with other guys. Because in baseball, mostly high school and below, you're only working with a two-umpire crew. And there's times where I'll get sent somewhere and I'll work a game with a guy and I've never met him before and I've never seen him since. You know, so you don't build the camaraderie as much as you do with football.
0: Okay, I'll give that.

0: KF0ROC, I believe. KR4, KNX. How do you deal with the, I imagine you might get some boos and some jeers from the audience if you make a bad call. How do you have a thick skin about that?
1: KF0ROC, great question. Let's be 100% transparent and frank. When you first learn to be an official in any sport, you're terrible. And it takes training, it takes study, it takes practice and experience to get good at it. And I've put forth as much or more effort as the athletes that are competing on the field. So I think that shows up with a lot of officials pretty readily, how much effort they're willing to put into it. And most sporting leadership, the officials' leadership, are fully aware of the learning curve that goes on and the tendency of rookies to make certain mistakes. And so they plan, if they're good at it, they put you in games that are commensurate with your skill level. So, you know, you don't start off working varsity baseball on your first game. You start off working C squad and JV, where if and when you screw up, it doesn't matter. I know the kids think it matters, the parents think it matters, but by rule, it's nothing more than an organized scrimmage, and it doesn't affect the team record. The only team record is varsity. So anyway, you mentioned the words thick skin. I'm going to break for a reset here. Anyway, you mentioned thick skin, and you just have to know a couple things. Number one, once you get into officiating and you study the rule book and go to training and video analysis and all the things we do to make officials better, you realize that not only do the fans not know the rules to the game, but the coaches and players don't either. And so if you know that you're right, you just have to let it wash off like water off a duck's back. And then there are times where you do screw up, and it just it is what it is. And so you have to make sure you learn from the mistake and not do it again. And as you move up in levels, as your experience and skill levels grow, you're given more advanced games or more important games, or you get to work higher levels of in a game, you know, at least for me, I hear that a lot less. You know, my skill level has improved over the last, you know, nearly decade that I've been umpiring baseball, and I hardly ever hear anything from the crowd or a dugout or a coach. It does happen, but most of the time when it does happen, I know I'm right. And on those occasions when I think I might be wrong, you just have to learn to brush it off. I always figure my son was a pitcher, you know, and when you give up a home run, the very next thing you have to think about is the next batter. And it's the same with officiating. You know, hey, I blew one. Okay, the next play is coming up, and I have to get that one right. So I think that in itself may be a skill on its own that you can build over time, too.
0: Yeah, I think that's very important. Yeah, I know. You know, a lot of people, maybe their gut reaction is, oh, the ref is wrong or whatever. But, you know, I think most people will give the benefit of the doubt that, no, usually ref's call is right, except for maybe a rare occasion or something. And but yeah, having the confidence to stand by your call is important. I know you didn't mean it that way of you know, if you do mess up a call, making sure you get the next one right. That's different than doing a makeup call, which some people accuse refs of doing sometimes. Of oh, he called that one wrong, so he'll purposely miss this one to kind of make up for it.
1: Yeah, the current philosophy is that a makeup call makes you wrong twice, and now your accuracy is even more off than it could have been. So, yeah, we don't do the makeup calls anymore. That was an old-school way of umpiring baseball for sure. I don't know about other sports. There's also something that is no longer done called the FYC, and I'll just tell you, the Y and the C are you call. So you can figure out what the F stands for, but anyway, we don't do the FYC anymore, and that is, I know I'm getting it wrong, and I'm looking directly at you when I make the call to make a point that you better shut your mouth, or this is not going to go in your favor. And so, with as much

0: video out there as there is, and with the professionalization of officiating in general, the FYC is something that's gone the way of the dodo bird. But I've seen old videos of guys that used to use it, and I have to admit, there's a time or two when I would have liked to have done it, but it's just not one of those things we do anymore.
1: Hopefully, it's never gotten to the point where you had to eject a coach or a manager, or whatever the terms are in all the different sports.
0: Well, I've had at least one every year in baseball. Now, in football, I've never done it. And the difference between the sports is that I have a yellow flag in football, so I can assess a different kind of penalty before we get to the ejection. In baseball, I just don't have as many tools available. And there are certain lines that you don't cross. And once they're crossed, it's time for you to go home a little bit early. So it does happen more often in baseball just because of the way the rules of the game are set up.
1: Well, thank you for doing it. I don't think I've seen a single time where at the end of the game people applaud and thank the refs for sticking around and doing their work. But it's an important part of the game, and somebody's got to do it, and I appreciate you dedicating all the time to learning all the rules and making sure everything goes the way it should, because especially sometimes there's money riding on those things, and your call and your dedication to the rules can literally make or break somebody's bank account. Not that I'm betting on high school sports or anything like that, but anyway, thank you for your service. I'll call 73-KR4-KNX.
0: 73, you had some great questions. I think I need to convince you to try officiating at least one sport. And if you think about it and you want to give it a shot, give me a shout-out. I'll be on here quite a bit. KF0ROC, I'll be clear.

0: AF0ROC, AF0TXL again. Hey, John, have you got any classes, firearms classes, coming up here in the next month or two?
1: You know, I don't have anything on the calendar right now. I know, in fact, sometime this afternoon I was going to look at my schedule. The scout troop needs to get some more certified range safety officers, and I'm a guy that can train and certify those guys, so I was going to put one of those on the calendar. But other than that, I don't have anything currently scheduled. My summer exploded when it came to my travel schedule, and I didn't get to teach anything. I thought I was going to teach a few classes, but anyway, I think it should die down here, and I may have a little more latitude to get something on the schedule.
0: Okay, we'll keep an eye on that NRA schedule. I know what to look for. So we'll keep an eye on it and see what comes up. All right, thanks for the info, sir. KF0TXL, I'll be clear.
1: KF0ROC, I'm clear again.

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Again, this is Tom, KF0TXL, monitoring.

0: N0KTZ. This is KF0TXL. Good afternoon, young man.
1: Well, Tom, it's been such a long time since I talked to you. I almost forgot who you were. How are you, sir?
0: Good, good. Just kind of taking it easy here this afternoon. How does this new Anytone mobile sound to you?
1: Okay, so quality check and audio report. Terrible. It sounds terrible. It sounds just like you. Over.
0: Okay, I'll buy that. So, how did it go over the last weekend? You and Tony get by okay?
1: Oh, yeah. We make a good team. The only problem is we both like to work hard, so we push each other until we're exhausted at the end of the shift. But anyway, your radio sounds great. It's nice and crisp. Sounds just like it.
0: Good, good. Thank you. I appreciate that. So, how do you like the weekend shifts and having the weekdays off? I would think for a right situation, that'd be a good schedule.
1: I'd say so. I've been busy doing projects around the house. I have the church website I'm working on, and our Friday night church class that I run. Been working on that, getting that up to speed. So, yeah, the website has been kind of consuming, I would say, so I haven't really had a lot of motivation to get outside and enjoy this wonderful heat. Oh, my goodness. But as far as work goes, we had a ground temperature of about 140 degrees, and, of course, the sun was beating down in the opposite direction. So, yeah, we're pretty much boiled in our perspiration. But it's been going good on the weekends, and during the week I've been having plenty of time to get busy on the website. Over.
0: Wow, 140 degrees ground temp. That's pretty intense, buddy. I went to a breakfast this morning with all my old compadres that retired from the fire department. We really had a good time. It was really uplifting to see all those old dogs. Had a good time, had a good breakfast, so I'm in a pretty cheery mood today.
1: Oh, good for you, buddy. Good for you. So you get all your bells and whistles taken out and you're back on your feet?
0: Yeah, I called Woody. He didn't answer his phone, but left him a message that I'd be back tomorrow, so hopefully we'll be okay. I got to go do my DOT medical exam tomorrow, though my old one's about ready to run out.
1: That's fantastic, man. Yeah, welcome back. Welcome back to the grind. And they are grinding all week long, man. Yeah, it's been okay for the weekends, you know. 2 days on, 5 days off. I think it's working out pretty good so far. And then, yeah, we'll have to see how that goes. Tony and I are competing together for the snow rodeo, so he's going to partner up with me, and we're going to do the single and double axle course, and then, of course, they got the diagnostics and the written test. I think this year I'm going to do the written test. I got through the diagnostics test last year and completely freaked out, lost all connections in between my ears, and I pretty much scrubbed the whole thing for our team. Dean and I were partners last year. I wonder how he's doing. Go ahead.
0: I got an email from him a couple months ago. He was just asking how things are going and everything. Sounds like he likes his job. I think it's Douglas County that he's working for out there training guys for CDL. But that sounds pretty good. If you want, next time I see you, I'll give you his email address. You can send him an email and say hi. But, yeah, other than that, you know, for us during the week, man, our job's pretty much just changed to finding all those vehicles for their PMs. And I don't know, when snow season comes around, we're going to see what's going to happen. Something's going to have to give one way or the other.
1: Good copy. Yep, I'll get that email address from you here. Sooner or later, no big hurry. And then as far as me and Tony goes over the weekend, we actually locate all of the equipment for you guys during the week. So yeah, there's that. I send Woody a spreadsheet of where everything is. So the middle of the week guys do their collecting. Hopefully it's making a big difference. It probably does. And then, the ground temperature, 140 degrees. Woody was complaining that all of the plows, you know, the feet on the plows were, we were being rough, too rough with them because they were digging into the asphalt. I told him, man, it's 200 degrees out there. What do you expect? The asphalt's like oatmeal.
0: Yeah, you got that right. That's exactly what it's like. It's you wouldn't want to be out there barefooted, I can guarantee you that.

0: And 0KTZ with KF0TXL. Yeah, Tom, so I got to spin around here and continue this website project. So you got the, you're filling in for somebody today, or are you taking up a regular shift for the CERNet?
1: No, I had been running around all morning, and I got home and turned the radio on, and I heard the other wondering if somebody was going to cover for him or not. So I jumped in for a couple hours to help him out.
0: Yeah, good for you, bud. Good for you. It's a quality service, and I'd hate to see it kind of evaporate. You're doing a good thing, Tom.
1: Well, good. Thank you. I think it's a worthwhile deal too. It's pretty neat to know that we as hams have a way of contacting somebody if we can't do 911 or something. So it's a good thing to fall back on, you know.
0: Yep, that's a good copy, and you marry that up with the Colorado 4x4 recovery guys, and we got it pretty much the way it ought to be, you know. I don't know what they do out in Cali or over in the Ozarks, but we got this side in the mountains over.
1: Copy. So this weekend is the Arapaho County Fair, Thursday through Sunday, so I'm probably going to pull a couple shifts out.

0: But you know what's a hoot? If you can get up and support the get your ass up the pass thing, that is really cool. I had such fun time with those guys. I just think that's one for the books. Over.
1: Well, my understanding is this Arapahoe County thing is they have a lot of good food out there. They have a lot of pies they're selling and cakes and all kinds of stuff. So I'm going to be right in my perfect environment if there's a lot of food around.
0: Hey, wait a second. That's supposed to be a Baptist thing, not Catholic. Baptists love to eat. There's got to be food at every event.
1: That's it. It'll be fun. I've never worked a county fair before, but I think it's going to really be a good deal. This is our one big event of the year that we try and really support.
0: Well, right on. That sounds like a good deal. And, I'd be interested to talk with you and get the debrief on that one. That'd be good. Anyway, I got to get back to it, Tom. I'll have the radio on now. So if you think of anything, give me a shout. It'll be right behind me. Catch you later, buddy, and welcome back to work. Glad you're back on your feet. 73, and we'll talk with you down the log. N0KTZ.
1: 73 is Rusty. Take care, buddy. Good luck with your website there. KS0GXL, I'll be clear, and monitoring.
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0: YPD, go ahead.
1: Did I hear you say you're doing something with CDL training?
0: No, negative. Just working snow rodeo. So it's kind of a competition out there at the airport for snow removal operators. But there is a CDL lot out there for the employees, city employees, for training and testing. But that's about it. Hope that answered your question.
1: No, that's okay. I'm irritated right now with Department of Transportation and the DOT medical card and everything else. It's rather infuriating. Yeah, I just, like I say, I got my card. The lady changed it. I needed to have eyeglasses on my DOT card, and now they're screwing around with me, even though I ordered a new license because it was due to expire, and I'm a month out from my card. That's the reason I'm already doing it. They said, well, you got to schedule an appointment to come in because you got to physically be in the office for them to put the restriction on your license. I'm like, excuse me? I just ordered it over the air. You mean you cannot make that restriction change before it gets printed and sent to me?
0: Oh, don't get me started. Oh, my goodness. Yeah, I think a lot of it is a scam, number one. And number two, let me ask you a question. Which facility did you go for your physical, over?
1: I went to one of the urgent cares. My normal facility wasn't available. They quit doing DOT cards, and I think I see why.
0: We got the guys down at the airport, we got two places to go to, and we usually

0: there's two doctors there. There's a lady doctor and a guy doctor. If you get the lady doctor, it's the same song and dance. Oh, your neck is 18 inches. Oh, you need better glasses. Oh, you need this, you need that. I can only give you a temporary. And then the guy doctor is like, how do you feel? Okay. Can you bend over? Yep. Okay, you're good.
1: Is that the place over by Sapp Brothers you're talking about? Or not Sapp Brothers, but over there off by the VA, off of Peoria?
0: A firm, that's the place.
1: Yeah, I thought about going there. I didn't. I ended up going to one of those AF whatever healthcare, 24-hour urgent care, because they were just down the street from my normal doctor. I used to go over there to Aviation Medical and do it over there, but they became such a pain that I didn't even want to deal with them anymore. They're good, granted, but they're a pain.
0: It's funny that we're talking about this because we are all suffering the same plight. If you do go to that place off of Peoria there, get the guy doctor. If you got one with the girl doctor, just walk away.
1: Well, I already got the card, but like I say, I've got a call in for her now to see if she'll remove the restriction from my eyeglasses so my license will come through. I've got an appointment for next month, but to have to have your DOT, you got it certified. Over the weekend, I ordered a replacement license because I was due for renewal. I met all the parameters. I got it taken care of and paid for online. I get a letter Saturday saying that my card is not going to be valid after such and such date because there's been a change in my medical on my DOT card. Excuse me, you need a new license. And I called them up, and, of course, I get a phone room at the DOT, and, I'm sorry, I'm just in a phone room. I can answer some general questions, but we can't do anything, and you have to come in and do a physical in-person for them to change it. I'm like, excuse me?
0: Hey, Tom, are you hearing this?
2: Yes, sir. I'm hearing it, Rusty. KF0TXL and Kev. Kevin, I know your pain. We had two places we could go for our physicals, and I went to one of them, and the doctor told me I was too old to have a CDL, and he wouldn't sign it. So I went over to the other one, and I got the guy Dr. Rusty's talking about, and he passed me with flying colors. So I don't know what to tell you. It's kind of a crapshoot.
1: Oh, I know. Well, like I say, the only thing that she did a checkbox on was she checked that I needed to have my eyeglasses on when I drive. Corrective lens required, okay? She ticked that little box instead of leaving it blank like it's been for years. Now, because of that little tick, I have to make an appointment to go in, even though I'm getting a new license. Now I have to make an appointment to go in to have them change that so they can then issue me another license. It just doesn't make any sense.
2: Yeah, in this computer age, that should be a no-brainer there, man. That should be an easy one. But, you know, it's just the way they operate sometimes. I don't know what to tell you. It's pretty sad.
1: Yeah, you know, my thought is, and see if my logic is wrong. I got the DOT card. It's sent in. They know the problem with it, okay? You need to come in. You're due for a renewal anyway, blah, blah. Then they should be able to see, oh, you've ordered a new card. Well, we're just going to update your information in the system and send that out with the new license with the replacement license that you have ordered to extend you out another 4 years on your ID. Yeah.
0: Sounds like someone needs a Snickers bar.
2: There is. It's absolutely ridiculous.
0: Sorry, I doubled with you, Tom.
1: Comment on the Snickers bar. I need more than a Snickers bar. I need one of those 3-foot diameter EZ buttons. Push that and get the job done. KS0APD.
0: Right, sorry about that. I doubled, but yeah, roger that. I'm going to turn around here and hand it off to you guys. 7-3 all. Have a good afternoon. Stay cool, hydrated, and be well. N0KTZ.
1: Thanks, KTZ. I appreciate it. And like I say, I just was seeing if my logic seems screwed up or not, that should be taken care of, and automatically when you order a new license that the medical card updates the license automatically. It's stupidity.

0: Thanks, guys. I appreciate you letting me vent. KF0IPD. I'll be around the frequency for a while.
1: Kilo, Foxtrot, Zero, Quebec, Zulu, Juliet.
0: Quebec, Zulu, Juliet, youth on the air. Good afternoon to you. This is Kevin, KF0IPD. How are you today? Yeah, I think it sounds like you're getting into the connection there with the handy talkie, and it's kind of dropping in and out. You might need to get a good location and be in a steady position for that to hit the tower correctly. Back to you.

0: 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You're loud and clear coming in the repeater. K4RN1.
1: K0TXL, you're sounding loud and clear, sir. I'm in Aurora. You're coming across very strong.
2: Alright, I got a bunch of stations there. Thank you. I'm on the Colorado Springs repeater. So, sounds good. KF0, YVE, clear.
3: Yes, clear.
4: Quebec, Juliet.

0: Quebec, Fox, excuse me. KF0, Quebec, Julio Foxtrot. How can we help you? This is KF0, TXL.
1: Negative, Kilo, Foxtrot, Zero, Quebec, Zulu, Juliet.
0: Got it, Quebec, Zulu, Juliet. What can we help you with?
1: You know, I'm bored. I'm just trying to get a contact because I have nothing to do. Kilo, Foxtrot, Zero, Quebec, Zulu, Juliet.
0: Okay, a little chit-chat on the radio, that's all right, that's cool. So, what have you been doing today?
1: I haven't been doing much today, but from tomorrow till, I believe, Tuesday, that next, from this Thursday to Tuesday,

0: Well, that's good. I've been to Arkansas once, and it was pretty nice down there. It's going to be a little hot and humid, but it's a pretty beautiful place. I hope you have a good trip.
1: I hope I have fun, but you know, Fox.0 for back to Julie Junior.
0: What do you like to do for fun? What do you like doing?
1: For me personally, I like playing football. Or actually, yeah, I think my main thing is football. So I like playing sports.
0: Hello, Foxtrot 0, Quebec, Zulu, Juliet. This is KF0TXL for ID. Well, good. Sports is good. I'm an older guy, but I play softball. I enjoy playing softball and baseball. And when I was your age, I was a football and basketball player, too. Well, good. We got something in common. I have a birthday in August, too. So that's awesome. What do you want for your birthday?
1: For my birthday, I just want, probably
0: okay, I missed that. Got way too much static on your transmissions there. I didn't quite hear that. Okay, I'm losing you. You're getting scratchier and scratchier. I'm going to sign off here. This is KF0TXL, and I'll be clear. Hope you have a good time in Arkansas. Have a good one.

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0: Hey, Patrick, you've got a great memory. At my age, I'm lucky if I can remember where I was this morning. Actually, I was at work. How are you doing today?

0: I am doing quite well. I have to say the heat whooped me a little bit. Our shop, the swamp coolers, did nothing but made it more humid today, so I am dragging a little bit on the drive home. How's your day today?
1: Doing well. Like I said, I had to work today. I only do like 3 days a week, and just working on a project for our vitamins department. But yeah, I know about the heat. My wife and I took a little trip last week and went to Las Vegas, and home of the 106 degree days. And yeah, it got home here and it was 103 on Saturday. So hopefully we're going to get some rain here one of these days.
0: Yeah, I've been joking with the guys at work. I'm going down to Florida next Wednesday. I'm going to go on a diving trip down there. And I've been telling them I'm going to go to Florida where it's cooler. I looked at the long forecast, and it actually looks like that might be true. KF0TEZ.
1: Yeah, if you can handle the humidity down there, that'll be a good trip. I wish you the best on that. At least you're diving, you'll be in the water. So have a good one, Patrick. Always good to hear from you. W0KID.

0: 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I appreciate it. And KF0TEZ will be mobile and monitoring.
1: Have a good afternoon, sir. KF0TEZ, this is W0KID, and I'll be monitoring.

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1: W0KIT, this is Kilo Fox 0ZAU. Thanks for that. I appreciate it. Trying out a new radio with my mobile setup, so I appreciate it. Thank you. KF0ZAU, clear.
0: Yeah, you're clearing the repeater just fine. Little bit of static in the background, but, you know, on a mobile, you're sounding very readable, and hopefully you're having a great day. This is W0KID.
1: KID, I hope you're having a great day as well. I am. Any day is a good day with a new radio, so I appreciate it. Have a good rest of your day. KF0ZAU.
0: Copy that for sure. W0KID, I'll be monitoring.
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1: Hopefully I didn't step on anyone. If I did, I'll stand by here. I didn't mean to talk. I didn't realize my radio was all the way at minimum volume. I thought it was turned up, and I was like, oh, no one's talking. I'll give a call. But I heard you earlier, so I figured I'd say hi. N0BAA.
0: N0BAA, Ben, good afternoon. No, good to hear you. How are you doing today? I was grinding away on the wire world.
1: Well, today was interesting. They had us go to the Highlands Ranch facility to do more wiring stuff. It's I don't know. It gets kind of tedious. There's not really much. It's just right now it's a lot of like lectures and stuff, and then we build one thing, and then yeah, not much to it. Not really interesting, but it gets my foot in the door.
0: I fully understand that. I think I told you I was looking at trying to get into that program to get my foot in the door. And then I found the job that I have now, which was way better fit for me. But yeah, once you get in, it's much easier to move around in our company. And there's some good stuff going on there. So I think you'll enjoy it if you can make it through. I'm sure you will. Succeed at making it through, but be really, really cool. KN0TEZ for identification.
1: Yeah, I'm definitely interested to see where it goes. But on the DMR side of things, I do have a DMR set up, so I don't know what band, I guess the Beo thing can do both bands, but I have UHF DMR, so if you ever need someone to test DMR with, I'm here. And there's a handful of repeaters that can do DMR. Skyhub has a bunch that cover Denver. They don't do very well with the South, though, so that's kind of, I guess, out of that. RM Ham has a bunch. There's so many DMR repeaters. It's kind of fun to mess with. My favorite part of it is kind of the data thing. I'd love to set up my own little DMR thing so I can send DMR messages and whatnot. But on Motorola's, it's kind of more difficult. I don't think the Beo things can do messaging either. But KF0TZ, I think it is, N0BAA.

0: I do believe that the Balfangs will do messaging and everything. My mind is fried. It has been a day. But, yeah, there's a, I know there's a Brandmeister repeater out by me that I can get a hold of. And I was looking at, I believe it's Rocky Mountain Radio League, I think, has a website with a bunch of digipeaters on it. It might have been actually mixed that. I'm pretty sure it's RM Ham, Rocky Mountain Ham. And I was trying to find I can't remember what it's called, code plug from them, and they don't have one for the Baofeng yet. Like I said, I think I'm going to try and sit down Sunday and pound through it and see if I can at least get a couple of them to hit and get back. I am excited to see if I can get it there. This is, it's everything you do in ham radios. Your first time you try to figure out how to program up repeaters, it's really, seems really hard, and then you get it, and it's like, oh, that was a lot easier than I thought it would be, and now I'm trying the next hard thing for me. So, KF0, Tango Echo Zulu.
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1: This is KF0YVD. I'm actually coming to you from a Baofeng DM32. It does do well on the Rocky Mountain repeaters. It's not on their list of prohibited ones. I know they have the GM5R, I believe, but I have the DM32, and I was able to program it just right with the ham, the Rocky Mountain ham, 700 wide.

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1: I'll go after you.
0: I apologize. I did not catch your call sign. Yeah, I'm very hopeful it will work and that I can figure it out. KF0 to EZ.

0: Let me see if I have it here. Sorry, I forgot your call as well. Your audio, if you're on that BM32, I think it's called, your audio is surprising for a Baofeng. That's really cool. It sounds good. That sounds like a kind of good radio then.
1: Yeah, call sign was Kilo Foxtrot Zero Yankee Victor Delta, and I've had this one for a while, pretty good. If you ever get around to it, I don't know if I'll be able to hit this the call con repeater when you're doing it. I might be able to get it from the Springs location, but I'm in Ordway, so during the weekday I'm down in La Junta, so I'll be able to hear it if you need help with anything.

0: Yeah, I think you're the third DM32 I've heard. And I am pleasantly surprised with how good their audio is on these analog repeaters. So I'm excited to get that thing running. I do really appreciate you speaking up here and giving us the comment. I am really looking forward to it, and I'm sure if I can't figure it out, I will be out there asking for help. KH0, Tango Echo Zulu.
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1: My call is WD0BEZ. I'm in La Junta on the La Junta repeater. And just for info, I'm on a Baofeng UV-5R, and I have an 18-inch police-slash-military tactical antenna on it. How does it sound?

0: On my end, you sound good. I'm on a UHF repeater here in Denver, and it has some issues, so... And I can't really tell audio very well, but I think you're getting into the repeater nice and strong.
1: Well, we also have the UHF repeater here in Lahana, and this little valve thing that I've had a couple of years seems to work fine. It's not the fanciest thing I've ever owned, and my HF stuff in my shack. I have a Kenwood, and I have an old Swan out there, so I have some better rigs, but I'm just going to use this one until it quits, and then I'll throw it in the trash and go buy a more expensive one over.
2: KF0TEC, from where I'm coming from, I'm picking up the repeater really good where I'm at. You're coming through really good. Your tone is a little flat, but totally discernible, and you're hitting the repeater fully, and you are clear. Sounds really good. And my first radio that I ran for a long time was a 5R, and then I went to the 5R Mini, and that's still my favorite travel radio, KF0TEZ.
1: Well, I use this as a travel radio, and I'm getting ready to make a trip to Northeast Kansas, so right now on my computer I have a copy of the repeater book that will give me some repeaters all the way out there, and I'll go ahead and program them into this thing and see how it works. Anyway, I won't take up any more of your time. You have a good day. This is WD0BEZ, Lahanta 73.

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1: Well, despite being a Motorola user, and a Yaesu user for that matter as well, I think it's going to be hard to use the Baofeng until it stops working, because they're so simple that I don't think they can stop working. The only one that I had stopped working, but that was because I was a lot younger, and I liked taking things apart, and I took it apart, and then I knocked off a bunch of resistors, and I never put them back on. That's why mine doesn't work. But I think they'll last kind of forever, because they're so simple. I bought the modules that they use. They're really simple modules in the older Baofengs. They're just like a little SDR chip and one other thing. And I bought a couple of those to mess with, but I haven't gotten around to doing it. So, N0BAX, I'll hand it over to the other station in there. Sorry, I'm just like Patrick, KF0TEZ. I'm sure everyone, after a long day of work, their brain is fried. So I'll hand it back to the other station, N0BAA.
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2: I appreciate that. This is KF0RIG. I had a comment for N0BAA. I have a radio that I really like. It's the Yaesu VX6. However, it is quite ancient, from 1999. I just wanted to throw that comment in there, KF0RIG.
1: KF0RIG, N0BAA. I think this is the first time we've talked not over Simplex. I think every time we've talked, it's been Simplex. But yeah, the older Yaesus are also really cool. I mean, I feel like any radio is going to be great. I mean, it's kind of anything that works and gets the job done, it gets the job done, you know? Kind of hard to doubt any radio, you know? I don't know what I'm saying. N0PA, KF0TV, go ahead.

Yeah, I agree with that. And the entry cost, sure, I think is definitely a gateway drug for a lot of people. I started off with Baofengs. I think I'm up to like 12 of them. And then I started upgrading and upgrading. Now I've got an ICOM. But any radio that works good, that people can hear you, and does a semi-clean transmission, I'm for. So KF0 TEZ, and I cannot remember the comment.

0: radios, but like I said, it is ancient from 1999. CFO REG, please. Now hold on, who are we calling ancient here?
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0: the other commenter on here was KS0.
1: This is Victor Delta,
0: and I have the emailing system through, I forgot what it's called, if you ever want to reach out through email.
2: 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W0KID.
3: Sorry about that, Gary. This is KF0TEZ, other commenter. You doubled with Gary there when he was doing the hourly announcement. Can you come again about that packet?
0: Yep, sorry about coming and stepping over you on that. KS0 Yankee Victor Delta. I forget what the system's called for emailing, but I got email on there. I don't want to broadcast any of my personal information over there that I don't have to. So if you ever want to reach out to me, hit me up here over here or send me an email through that email system. I forget what it was called, but I can send you a copy of my code plug if you need to.
3: All right, just to confirm I have this right, I'm writing it down. KF0, Yankee Victor Delta.
0: Roger, Roger. KF0, YVD.

0: 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KF0TEZ for identification.
1: Let me bust out the old laptop and see what the application is called. I forget what it's called.

All right, this is KF0YVD. I think the application is called WinLink Express. If not, just hit me up on my registered email through FCC, and I'll get back to you if you want to sample that code plug.

0: Understood, and thank you for the offer, Winlink. And yep, I got the rest of that information written down. And go ahead and I'll pass it off to, I guess, N0BAA.
1: Yeah, thank you. I'm just running errands, so I'm kind of listening now. But K0YVB, I think I messed that up. Takes me a while to get call signs. What do you use for Winlink? Do you do it over the radio, or do you just use it network wise? I know there's a handful of VHF Winlink stations here, and not that many people use it, but there are a handful that do use it. N0BAA.

receive. I haven't really sent anything out. I got it just in case. I haven't sent anything to UHF, VHF, or anything HF-wise. I don't have anything that can do set up straight digital like that I know of yet. I don't know how to do it to my DMR yet since I'm fairly new to all this. But that's pretty much all I've been using. I just...

Yeah, you'll need some sort of radio interface, just like a sound card interface to do any sort of Winlink. You can, I think there's email, there's texting services, VMR, I think, but I think they're kind of finicky because it's kind of like APRS to SMS, so it's like kind of difficult to use. But anyways, I'm rolling up to the store here, so. I'll say 7-3 for now. I'll probably still be listening. Everyone here, 7-3, this is N0BAA.

0: Yeah, I got. I went through on my Battle Fang GM32 and I was able to see the SMS option, but I know Ham Radio DMR does not like private calls. I don't know if they do anything, say anything about private messaging or anything like that, but I'm going to have to get back to work for the boss gets mad at me for being on my handy talkie, so I'm also going to clear the radio. This is KF0YVD in final.
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1: Good afternoon, Mr. Gary. Last couple hours was quiet on CERN, had some good CISOs, but that's it. No emergencies, thank God. So hope you have a good quiet shift, sir. Good hearing you on the radio. I love your new call sign. KF0TXL, I'll be clear.
2: Thank you, KF0TXL. Always good to hear from you as well. Yeah, I was on vacation for a week and not as active as I want to be, but I am back monitoring. So thank you for the handoff. I appreciate that very much. Yeah, I've been listening to the QSOs, quite a bit in the last half an hour. It's been kind of fascinating, especially to hear La Junta. I understand their repeaters working. Well, this is W0KID with KF0TXL, and I will be monitoring.

KSM0BAA. This is KF0DEZ. Just wanted to bid you 73 if you're still listening. And KF0YVD, thank you very much for joining the QSO. And 73 if you are still listening. KF0 Tango Echo Zulu is mobile and monitoring.

0: 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Hey, thanks for the comeback and welcome to Colorado Connection. I go by the handle of Jerry. Grew up in La Junta, moved away from there in 72, but heard you on the frequency, and I had heard that we got La Junta hooked up to the Colorado Connection. So, welcome. Jerry, name here is Don. I've been here on and off most of my life. I left to work, left to go to school, that kind of stuff, but I came back in the 70s to stay. The repeater has been here for a number of years, and some of the guys got together a couple of weeks ago and got it tied into the Colorado Connection, and I'm happy with it. You know, before, it's on 146-700, and before it would sit there for long periods of time, sometimes a couple of days, and you'd never hear anybody on it. And we also have another one, 70 centimeters, but you never hear anybody on it either. So this one, I like the traffic here. Over. Yeah, copy that, Don. You may have known my parents way back when we were raised. My dad was a high school history teacher and basketball coach and golf coach. And my mom was a school nurse at La Junta. So I've been up here in the Denver area this go around for about 26 years and lived in a couple of other places. But it's always good to hear somebody from La Junta on this. Your dad's name wasn't Sam, was it? Yeah, copy that. And my mom's name is Pat. It's a small world. When I moved back to La Junta, I came back here originally to teach school and be an assistant football coach. And my classroom was right next to Sam's classroom, and we shot the bull between classes and had lunch together, and that went on for 4 years. He was a buddy of mine. Yes, sir, it is a small world. Yeah, I looked you up on QRZ and saw the name, and I thought, I think I might have known this guy. I think I'm about 7 or 8 years younger than you are, but, you know, still in the 70s. And I got back into ham radio a couple years ago after I retired. Connected with Colorado Connection and also the CERN network. So, yeah, it's been a great hobby for sure. Over. WD0BEZ for ID. Anyway, Sam was my high school freshman basketball coach. I didn't go any further than that in basketball. I played high school football and ran track for La Junta all the way through. But Sam was I'm not just blowing smoke up your pant leg here. He was a really good guy, good teacher. So anyway, after 4 years, I gave up that teaching. I figured there had to be a better way to starve to death. So I got out of teaching, and later on I came back and taught at the college here in La Junta for 25 years. Oh, good for you. Dad was a really amazing person. Just the way he worked with kids over the years, and all of that stuff. So it's great to hear from you. My sister and brother-in-law, Jan and Dave, still live down there, and their family. We don't get down very often. Most of our family's up here and kind of spread out. Our younger son's in the Air Force. Older son works for FEMA, but he's based out of here when he's not on an emergency. Well, Don, it's great to reacquaint for sure. You take care, my friend, 73. This is W0KID. I'll be monitoring.
1: Have a good day. Nice talking to you. Next time you decide you're going to come to Lana, give me a holler here on the Colorado Connection, and maybe we can hook up for a cup of coffee. Have a great day. This is WD0BEZ La Junta, and I'll be clear of the repeater.

0: 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This is Tom, KF0TXL in Aurora.
1: Hey, Tom. How are you today? Over.
0: Good, Don. Hey, just want to welcome you guys. It's been really good hearing several of you from Lahana here on the ColeCon. I really like that. It's nice. It's great. We're expanding and reaching farther and farther out. So just wanted to say welcome to you and welcome to all the hams down there in Lahana. Guys, jump in on our nets and conversations. We'd love to hear from you. This is KF0TXL. I'll be clear.
1: Okay. Thank you very much. It's always good to talk to people up and down the Front Range. And I know that a lot of guys here are some other guys that are really active, and they did all the work to get this thing hooked up to the Colorado Connection, and I appreciate what they did. But anyway, they did a great job, so I'm happy with it. You have a good day. This is WD0BEZ, Lahana, and I'll be clear.

0: 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Can I get a radio check, please? WOL, this is Kilo Fox 0 Zulu Alpha Uniform. I can hear you loud and clear. Coming through the repeater, full quieting.
1: Much appreciated. Just testing out a new battery. So, thank you. Have a good one. 73KS0WOL, I'll be clear.
0: You have a good day as well. Good luck with your new battery. This is actually a new radio, and I'm mobile for the first time, so I appreciate it. Thanks, man.

0: KF0WKQ, November 4, Tango, Charlie Whiskey Mobile. Good afternoon.
1: Hey, how's it going again? I think we had a chat yesterday around this time. Afternoon's going great. Just getting off work and heading home and jumping on the radio for a little bit. How's your day going?
0: Nah, pretty good. Just going to pick up my son from my mom's house. So, Boulder to Arvada and then back to Broomfield, so a bit of windshield time. My name here is Lee, Lee Macueco. Trying to remember your name. Is it Dirk, or am I confusing you with somebody else?
1: No, confusing me with somebody else. I've spoken with Dirk as well on this channel, and I think I've actually picked up Dirk on a simplex as well. Name on this side is Steve. And I'm sorry, I didn't catch yours again. What was yours again?
0: Okay, Steve, I think I talked to you and then Dirk yesterday is why my confusion. Yeah, the name's Lee, Lima Echo Echo.
1: Gotcha, yeah, Lee. Okay, yeah, so starting to hear some familiar voices out and around. It's pretty cool to be able to pick you up again. It's another very hot day out there today. I thought it was supposed to rain at like 5 to 6 o'clock today. I see a small cloud coming over the mountains at this time. I just hope it survives and makes it over the house to give a little bit of moisture.
0: Yeah, I thought it was supposed to rain today, but it's not looking good. I think Thursday it's supposed to be down to 80, 81, so I think it's supposed to dump then. Something about monsoon rains. So I'm debating, do I water the lawn or do I wait for it to rain?
1: Yeah, I'm in that same boat right now. I'm wondering this afternoon if that's what I'm going to have to do. Actually, while I'm driving here, it's pretty good-sized dust devil tearing across Highway 270, so I haven't seen one of those in a while.
0: That's wild. I saw a tornado in Broomfield about 10 years ago. I got a picture of it. The craziest one I saw was a tornado in Tampa Bay, and the people were stopping on the causeway to take pictures of it. I'm like, I'm getting off the causeway as quick as possible.
1: I think I remember that one that was coming through Broomfield a little while ago, about a decade ago or so. I've lived in the house that I've been in now since 2015, and I'm actually born and raised here in Colorado. Lived all up and down the Front Range within that time. Went to school up in Greeley, up at UNC, and then moved down to Colorado Springs for a while, and then back up here about a mile and a half away from where I grew up as a kid. And seen a couple of them out by DIA, a few more a little further out east, but very rarely anything that's ever really come through town.
0: Yeah, I think Broomfield's pretty ideal. It's close enough to the foothills to not have too much issue with tornadoes, far enough from the foothills and mountains for the fires and the, well, you have fires anywhere, but, like the tree fires and the flooding from heavy rains. So power seems pretty solid. So can't complain too much.
1: Yeah, for sure. You said you're up in the Broomfield area? I actually live in Westminster, kind of over right off of Highway 36 and Sheridan, around that area, over by that Costco that's on there.
0: Okay, yeah, 36 and Sheridan. I live on Midway and Sheridan, so right up the street.
1: You happen to be the person up that way. I think I've seen a little further up north on Sheridan around that area. There's a house right on the corner, and I think it's right around Midway that has a giant ham antenna that's coming out of it.
0: No, not me. I know you're talking about. It's a Russian guy. I've chatted with him before. Yeah, he's got quite the setup with that beam, and he's got the satellite station, and he's got a receiving loop. He's got a pretty nice setup there.
1: Yeah, I remember yesterday we were talking about, you know, you can make this hobby whatever you want it, and that guy has definitely put some time and effort into it, I can tell, just by that setup. It's really impressive. I had wondered who it was.
0: Yeah, I have some power envy. I have a little 40-foot crank up I want to put up once I get my cabling and routing done to the house. I got a 30-foot just push-up pole for now. So 40-foot will give me a little bit more height on the VU stick. Well, I'm at my mom's place, so I'm going to jump out of here. Might be back in a little bit, depending on if my son wants to get on the radio. So 7-3, Steve. November 4, Tango, Charlie, Whiskey, Mobile.
1: November 4, Tango, Charlie, Whiskey. This is KF0WKQ, Steve. Great talking with you, 73, and I will be monitoring for the next couple minutes.

0: Got it. 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
1: Welcome, this is KF0YVD, clearing repeater.